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2: Good morning, Alana McIntyre here with the latest. The Prime Minister says no Australians have been caught up in the earthquakes that have rocked Indonesia this weekend. A second powerful quake has rocked Indonesia in 24 hours, this time in Sumatra. Thankfully, so far, no injuries have been reported there. At least 47 people have been killed by the 7.7 magnitude quake that struck eastern Indonesia early Saturday morning. Food and on-demand delivery drivers will receive a pay rise from tomorrow. They'll get at least $31.30 an hour after accepting a job in a world first. Alex Veen from the University of Sydney Business School has told the ABC it's unclear if prices will increase for consumers.
3: Whether there'll be a direct cost that will be passed on to consumers remains to be seen. Platforms have had plenty of time to prepare.
2: Pauline Hanson is opposed to the gun buyback scheme that's being announced by Anthony Albanese and the New South Wales Premier. Gun owners in New South Wales are going to be paid up to $10,000 to surrender their firearms following the Bondi terror attack. The local buyback scheme is going ahead in November after other states and territories refused to sign on. And Disney has dropped a trailer for Frozen 3. Anna and Kristoff get married. There's a new villain and Olaf falls in love. The movie will come out in November next year.
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2: The Eels have defeated the Cowboys 32-30 after a controversial late penalty. North Queensland coach Todd Payton says his side fought hard after a chaotic start.
5: 14-12 at halftime, in a reasonable position after a sin binning. And in control of the game probably three times in that second half, but through poor discipline or a decision, lack of detail, costly, and we're sitting here.
2: And Cronulla have dropped out of the top four following their 24-20 loss to Canberra.
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6: On our way to a top of 17 today, cloudy for the Illawarra with a few scattered showers. Similar conditions tomorrow, Monday, partly cloudy with a few showers.
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0: 96.5 Morning, it's Dino. 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So many calls for Boston. It's the Boston song, Stella Lefty. Coming up next, the Illawarra's best music for the weekend at Wave 96.5.
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0: Well, hello. Happy Sunday. Yes, it is Mick. I'm out and about with the Wave 96.5 Roadrunners. Where are we? In Coniston. We're at Lounges Plus. 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They're cosiest, comfiest, best-selling lounges, stunning bedroom suites, and their Aussie AH Beard mattresses have had a big price drop. We're here. Get on down. 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Free snacks, free fidget toys and family passes to ShellCon Mania, which is on next weekend. Come on down, snag the best deals on your dream furniture today, but you better be quick. It's only while stocks last. Lounges Plus, Australian owned since the late 90s. It is Mick down here in Coniston. I'll see you soon.
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2: 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We called out Larissa's name, Larissa of Windang. 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
2: 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It's worth $20,000 this trip to Las Vegas with Steal My Standby here at Wave 96.5. 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Niall Horan from 1D. 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Tastes So Good plays next at Wave 96.5.
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8: Oh, yes. Hello. Hello, it is Mick. I'm out with the Wave 96.5 Roadrunners. Lounges Plus in Coniston, they have some big old deals on for you. Yes, I know the weather outside might be a little bit miserable, but it is anything but inside. Picture this, all right? You walk into your home. You look at your lounge. It's worn. It's old. You think, geez, I need an upgrade. Where do I go? Boom, Lounges Plus. Maybe you want a 3.5-seater, one with storage in the chaise. Maybe you want some versatility. Put that L on the left or the right. Boom, you can do that as well. It's called the Jackson. It's available in on-trend colours like dark grey and beige, and it has over 50% off. Yes, that is right. Get on down. The sale price is down to $1,479. You are saving over 50% on that bad boy and more on a bunch of other lounges and bedding as well. God, the team here do it all. Lounges Plus in Coniston, we will see you soon. The Wave 96.5 Roadrunners and I, we're spinning the wheel. We're giving away freebies like snacks, lollies, fidget toys, and family passes to ShellCon Mania. It honestly, where else would you want to be on your Sunday? We'll see you soon. Lounges Plus in Coniston.
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9: Hi there, Alana McIntyre here with the latest. The federal government is moving ahead with the gun buyback scheme following the Bondi Beach terror attack. New South Wales will be the first state to launch the scheme in November. So far, though, most other states are not locked in. The Prime Minister says it's about preventing any future massacres.
10: There are more guns in Australia today than there were at the time of dealing with the Port Arthur gun buyback that occurred under the Howard government.
9: Queensland and Victoria have rejected the plan. A second powerful quake has been recorded in Indonesia, this time thousands of k's away from the first near Sumatra. No injuries have been reported there so far. At least 47 people have died in eastern Indonesia, where people are still trapped after a magnitude 7.7 quake struck. Hawaii is preparing for what could be its first hurricane to hit the Big Island in more than 150 years. Heavy rain and powerful winds are spreading over Hawaii thanks to Hurricane Lala. Four teenagers have been arrested after an allegedly stolen car attempted to flee police, ending up bogged near a fast food restaurant in Melbourne. Richard Marles is in Papua New Guinea today, where he's strengthening ties with PNG's PM and Defence Minister. The Bluey movie trailer has fans divided, with the characters moving into 3D for the film due to come out in 12 months, and the Logies get underway this evening in Sydney.
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9: The Raiders have knocked the Sharks out of the top four, defeating Cronulla 24-20. Coach Ricky Stewart says he's still proud of his side's effort.
11: We're angry we're in a position that we're not going to be contesting to play finals of football. The way they played for the jumper, I think, showed what type of spirit's in this group of players.
9: Braden Trindle could spend weeks on the sidelines after the Sharks playmaker dislocated his shoulder. And thanks to a controversial late penalty, the Eels have defeated the Cowboys 32-30.
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0: Today's certainly got those winter feels, a top of just 17 degrees, cloud around the Illawarra and a few scattered showers.
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15: Good morning. Yes, it is Mick. I'm with the Wave 96.5 Roadrunners at Lounges Plus in Coniston. 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Win yourself a prize like snacks, fidget toys. We've also got family passes to Shellcon Mania, your Lindell and Crammy bumper stickers too. Lounges Plus in Coniston. Swing on by. Come on down Masters Road. We will see you soon for a bargain and a freebie. 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

0: 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It's Dino. A shout out to all the crew and the volunteers there at Haas, the Aviation Museum at Albion Park. They're conducting one of their famous tarmac weekends. It continues today. Your chance to get up close and personal with a whole bunch of historical aircraft. More details on that and a few other suggestions to get out and do stuff today. 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Midnight Sun from Zara Larsson plays next at Wave 96.5. 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
3: Yes, hello, hello, it is Mick. I'm not alone though, I'm here at Loungers Plus and I've got Jim. Jim, how are you, mate?
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3: It's all made for you. The prices have dropped today. You got to get in. We will see you soon. Loungers Plus in Coniston. It's Mick with the Wave 96.5 Roadrunners.
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0: You got Dino at Wave 96.5. Round 24 of the NRL wraps up this afternoon with a massive clash at CommBank Stadium in Sydney. Our very own Illawarra Dragons will take on the West Tigers. We'll get the latest on that game and other sporting stuff. News, sport and weather next. Then it's a throwback from Matchbox 20 and the latest for Olivia Rodrigo. 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
16: Hi there, Alana McIntyre here with the latest. As the federal government and New South Wales government formally announced the largest gun buyback scheme in decades, One Nation and the Nationals are both fighting against the changes that have been introduced in response to the Bondi Beach terror attack. National Senator Bridget McKenzie says her party will introduce a bill this week to scrap the firearms laws, arguing they will not make Australia safer.
17: They will not
7: deal with the anti-Semitism that drove that massacre. What we want to see is a just system, one that addresses illegal guns that are on our streets.
16: Hawaii is bracing for the first hurricane in more than 150 years. Wind speeds are set to reach 140 k's an hour on the main island thanks to Hurricane Lala. Hawaii Governor Josh Green has told people to stay home as it approaches.
10: This is an enormous storm. We have not had a hurricane make landfall in quite some time, so none of us really have experienced this.
16: A second powerful earthquake has rocked Indonesia in 24 hours, this time in Sumatra. Thankfully, so far, no injuries have been reported, but at least 47 people have died after a 7.7 magnitude quake struck eastern Indonesia early Saturday. Uber Eats and DoorDash drivers will be some of thousands of Australians who get a pay rise tomorrow. Delivery drivers will be paid a minimum $31.30 an hour. DoorDash says it's not planning price increases as a result.
15: Housing World Shoalhaven brings together 19 stunning display homes from 7 leading builders. Explore the new display village at Batagarang, Cambawara, and be inspired.
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16: In NRL, the Eels have beaten the Cowboys 32-30 after a controversial late penalty. North Queensland coach Todd Payton says they didn't give up.
17: Oh, it was a chaotic start. Thought we fought really hard.
16: While Cronulla have dropped out of the top four following their 24-20 loss to Canberra. And in Darwin, the Aussies are on the brink of a first ever test defeat to Bangladesh. The Aussies trail Bangladesh by 26 runs with 4 wickets remaining.
15: 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Weather.
0: Yeah, cloud around, a few light showers scattered about as well. Close to our expected top of 17 degrees in Balgownie at the moment. Tomorrow, Monday, same again, really. Partly cloudy and a few showers.
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0: 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It's Dino, Group 7 Rugby League. 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
10: Hello. Yes, it is Mick. I'm here at Lounges Plus in Coniston with the Wave 96.5 Roadrunners. Lounges Plus have big savings. While the weather has dropped, so have the prices, including on this three-seater chaise in front of me. It's got storage, it's got a sofa bed, it's called Rodney, and it's down to under $1,000. Yes, all of that for less than a grand. It could be yours today, but you better hurry. The savings end at 4 p.m. this afternoon. The Wave 96.5 Roadrunners and I, we jet off at about 1. So if you want to get yourself a bargain and a freebie, make sure you come on down right now. Lounges Plus in Coniston. We've got snacks, we've got drinks, we've got Lindell and Krabby bumper stickers, and we've got family passes to ShellCon Mania. Plus, savings across the board on lounges and bedding here at Lounges Plus in Coniston. Get on in now. It's only while stocks last. It's Mick here on Wave 96.5. I'll see you soon.
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2: Hello, yes it is Mick. I'm here at Lounges Plus in Coniston. Couple of reasons. One, the temperature has dropped outside. It is cold. So I'm inside Lounges Plus, not only warming up, but checking out all the prices that have dropped. There are so many savings on and they end today at 4pm. So come on down, get yourself a bargain. If you are in the market for a brand new lounge, maybe you want a big whopper, like a six-seater. It's got some storage, some cup holders, recliners as well. The Cambridge is what you want. It is down to under $2,200 and there is more deals across the range, lounges and bedding. Come on down, Lounges Plus in Coniston. It's only while stocks last, so you better be quick. Snag the best deals on your dream furniture today at Lounges Plus. Australian owned since 1998. I mean me and the Wave 96.5 Roadrunners are here for not too much longer with your freebies. So if you want some chippies, lollies, drinks, fidget toys, Lindell and Crammy bumper stickers, family passes to ShellCon Mania, then you got to get down quick smart. Lounges Plus in Coniston. It is Mick and I'll see you soon.
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0: 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Couple of good games on the Savi. If you want to get the fam in the car and head out, the Sharks, Shell Harbour Sharks, are taking on the Eagles at Ron Costello Oval. That's at 3 o'clock. Also at 3, if you want to zip to Kiama, the Knights are up against the Jets. 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She gave us the Choosing Texas song. Ella Langley is back with Be Her. It's new. We'll do that for you soon. And a throwback from The Calling. Nothing but the Illawarra's best music next at Wave 96.5.
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11: 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It is Mick. I am the Wave 96.5 Roadrunners. We have been down here at Loungers Plus in Coniston celebrating their big deals, their massive savings. However, we got to get out of here. I got to race back to the studio. Don't worry, though. 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

0: 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Hello, it is Mick hanging out with you for your Sunday. Yes, I'm back in the studio. I've been out all day at Lounges Plus there in Coniston. They've got some great deals on and they're running till the end of the day. So make sure you get on out there. Maybe you want to head there with an extra $1,000 in your back pocket. Well, you can when I drive you home weekdays from 3. We play this little game called the Illawarra's Easiest Quiz. All you got to do is just answer 10 easy quiz questions in 30 seconds. You do that, you win the grand.
1: What can I say except you're welcome?
0: And we already know one of the questions. Who plays this character? Maui in the movie Moana.
1: It's okay, you're welcome.
0: Can you smell who it is? Well, I'm giving you a head start. If you don't know, Google it, all right? You're welcome. The Illawarra's Easiest Quiz, it's all thanks to TLE and Sparkies. 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The Illawarra's Easiest Quiz, back tomorrow when I drive you home. 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
0: 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You just need to get yourself on the standby list. Beck from Albion Park did that during the week. Who's she going to take?
4: I have to take my work BFF. We were in a competition at work to actually win a trip to go to Vegas.
0: Oh.
4: There was a bit of legalities and we missed out.
0: Huh?
4: Fine print, it said that it had to be one of the owners or the management, and we were like, no.
0: Yeah, no. Well,
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0: Beck's got a redemption arc in her. You might just need to get away. You could win yourself a trip of a lifetime to Las Vegas. It's Wave 96.5. Steal my standby. 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

0: 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And that is a promise on my heart, on my soul. On my soul. Which is subsequently the name of Bruno's latest single. I'm gonna love you like you've never been loved before. On my soul. Little bit snazzy, little bit jazzy. 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

0: 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Yep, Bluey. But more importantly, the garden gnomes at Bunnings. They're in a bit of a conundrum, if you will. They ran out, bought all six of the designs, thinking they would fly off the shelves, and they haven't. So Lyndall and Crammy, they made a poor investment. They don't know what to do with them. Do they take them back to get their money back, or do they give them away on air? 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

0: 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And it's going to be live this afternoon at Dicey Riley's Bon Jovi, 4 p.m. It is a tribute to Bon Jovi. Finish the weekend the right way. Sing along, have a great time at the winner of my Top Gong for Best Pub. Yes, as voted for by you. Dicey Riley's came out on top, so get on down there for a Sunday Arvo sesh. Gonna play this new one from Amy Shark for you. It's a song definitely not about the weather this weekend. It's called It's Kinda Hot, and it's next on Wave 96.5.
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0: 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And that is to finish your Ooshie collection. 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
2: 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First with the Illawarra's traffic.
8: Reports of a breakdown on the M1 Princes Motorway. It's in the southbound lanes just near the Mount Kira Road overpass. And watch for debris on the Princes Highway just near the motorway overpass at Mangaton as well. There's also a breakdown reported on the motorway in the northbound lanes around Dapdo. It's just past the Princes Highway overpass. Census night was Tuesday, the 11th of August. There's still time to complete in the census. 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That's the latest traffic. 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

0: 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Hello, you've got Mick. Quick random question. I feel like I might know the answer, but I still need to ask it. Do you want to win $1,000 to spend at either Myer or Bunnings? Wake me up. Yeah, that's what I thought. Well, to be in it to win it, you just need to tell us your thoughts on the music that we play. Yeah, we say we are the home to the Illawarra's best music, but it's you that helps make it that. Wake me up. And this month we're giving you the chance to win a grand to spend at either Myer or Bunnings, whether you're dreaming of a new barbecue, backyard upgrades, maybe those bluey gnomes, or you're just craving a shopping spree with all your favourites. 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Let us know your thoughts on the tracks and the tunes. Wham! And Pink, two artists that have exclamation marks in their names, are on the way next on Wave 96.5.
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3: Some busy traffic along Lawrence Hargrave Drive as usual through Clifton and Thirroul. No delays through Bulleye or Winoona on the Princes Highway today. We have a steady run Bulleye Pass as well. Roadworks and a reduced speed limit around the Mount Ousley interchange continue on the M1 motorway. 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

0: 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Mick playing the Illawarra's best music for your Sunday. Hope you're having a good one. Gayley and Emily Jader on the way next. Can't get started. Chemical. Also got this 2002 hit from Grinspoon and Taylor Swift's Toy Story track. It's all next on Wave 96.5. As for me, I will be back tomorrow from 3 to drive you home. I'll chat to you then. Enjoy the rest of your weekend.
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2: Wave 96.5, first with the Illawarra's traffic.
9: Well, a steady run through Wollongong on the Prince's Motorway. We did have reports of a breakdown on the motorway in the southbound lanes just near Northcliff Drive. Just a reminder, roadworks tonight at Fairy Meadow will affect the Prince's Highway both directions at McGrath Street from 8 p.m. Take back dinner time with HelloFresh. 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
1: This one is Gayley.
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1: This one is Emily Jade.
12: Oh, darling, everyone's doing shilajit.
1: These two are Gayley and Emily Jade.
13: Okay.
14: Hi there. Hi there.
13: All right, coming up, I'm going to talk about Neil the Seal.
14: Right.
13: He's been granted a pardon.
14: Oh, nice.
13: Yes.
14: That's pretty cool. Mm-hmm. I'm going to talk about Caruso's, you know, the product that sells in chemists all around the country.
13: Love Caruso's.
14: They're very honest with their labelling.
13: Pooey's is my favourite.
14: And their marketing. So we've got a new product I want to highlight.
13: Yes, and also, if you have trouble getting someone to aim into the loo, I've got an idea from another country that
14: all
13: will
14: right.
13: help. Very funny.
14: And a talk about a guy that dressed up as the Grim Reaper.
13: Oh, okay.
15: That's all coming up. Gayley and Emily Jade.
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0: Okay. So first up.
1: Great song.
0: That song made it onto 60 Minutes.
2: Crazy. Oh,
1: tell us more about that.
0: Well, they just did a story on Neil the Seal.
1: Yeah.
0: And that was the music that they used all the way through it. And they used it on their social media. I was like, Mum, I've made it. Actually, Mum rang me and said, Mum, Mum's like, I think that song you wrote is on 60 Minutes. And I'm like, how do you know? She just came up on the television that they're talking about Neil the Seal.
1: You can't get royalties because it's through AI. Is that right or not?
0: I can't get royalties, but no. I've actually had a payment of $137 from Facebook because it's gone
2: so you're
0: viral.
2: About even on the app now.
0: Yeah, the app cost me $150 to buy. So if a few more downloads of the song, please, and I'll pay for the app.
1: Neil the Seal.
0: Yeah, and so then I went online and I was like, oh, my God, I'm famous. I'm on 60 Minutes for the right reasons.
1: You know who should cover it?
0: Who?
1: Seal.
0: It'd be great. There has been a bit of chat that Casey Barnes should on all of the posts and whatever.
2: He's on tour.
0: But this is the real update. Not that I've made $137 or that I was on 60 Minutes, but the Tassie Council has officially forgiven Neil the Seal's $31,000 debt after declaring him exceptionally cute. So I'll go further. Basically, they've done a fun tax invoice to Neil the Seal.
1: Mm-hmm.
0: So this is from the city of Clarence,
1: right,
0: which is the area down there. And they've got an invoice number and everything. Labor to fix, this is real, this bit's real.
1: Mm-hmm.
0: So the labor to fix all the things that he broke was $26,000.
1: Oh, Neil.
0: The equipment to fix it was $3,600.
1: He's been on a tear.
0: And this is what he broke. He broke one sign, 10 bollards, and one section of fence. And the materials to fix those were $1,297. And they had plant hire of $114. So the full sum of Neil the Seal's visit was $31,540.53. The description on the invoice is tourism ambassador services, national media exposure, community joy, countless social media interactions, thousands of photos, and exceptional cuteness. Balance due never.
1: How good is that? Doesn't have to pay a thing with his non-money
0: yeah, that he doesn't have
1: in
0: a little pouch somewhere.
1: Nice.
0: Now, someone did write, you know, $26,000 for the labor. Like, what? How long did it take him? But the labor was actually the minders as well. The minders telling, you know, how he kind of had a bodyguard.
2: Oh, right.
0: He had a bodyguard the whole time to make sure that he was safe. And I love this first comment. But when I cause public damage, I'm publicly intoxicated and breaking the law. Stuff you, Neil.
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4: 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First with the Illawarra's traffic.
5: Still delays at Macquarie Pass on the Illawarra Highway both directions with ongoing roadworks and stop-go conditions in place. Illawarra Highway looking good inbound through Tullumbar. The motorway, just some minor delays with reduced speeds near the Mount Ousley interchange as works continue. A polished man opens up, asks for help and shows up because when they do, everyone wins. Polished Man, strong enough to care, end violence. Sign up at polishedman.com. That's the latest traffic. 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

0: Gayley and Emily Jade, we are here for your weekend. Coming up, an ad that you have heard that's made Gayley scratch his head. Coming up shortly for you. Right now, though, EJ?
1: Now, I don't often go into men's urinals, but I do know that the floor in my bathroom with an eight-year-old son can get a little bit messy sometimes.
2: Right.
1: So I'm thinking I might try this.
2: Wait till Jared's prostate starts playing up.
1: He'll join the spillage, you
2: don't
1: say.
2: Don't worry about it. When he gets the fork,
1: yep.
2: One stream goes that way, the other stream goes that way, and you go, which one goes in the toilet?
1: Well, this might help people,
2: yep.
1: Except for probably with that problem.
2: Right.
1: Amsterdam Airport have done something really interesting, and they've cut urinal spillage by about 50%.
2: Okay.
1: They had a problem with messy men's toilets, so they tried a tiny behavioral trick. Instead of using more signs or redesigning the bathrooms, staff added a very small image of a fly just above the drain in the urinals. Now, the idea came from the airport manager.
2: So awesome. True.
1: Who believes.
2: So true. Awesome. My brain goes, yeah. Yeah, I would for sure.
1: Yeah, would instinctively aim at the target.
0: Absolutely.
1: So I'm thinking I've got to do this at home for my kid, but I came here for the comments. I've only got one.
2: There's a lot of frustration leaving the actual toilet, though, isn't there? The bloody fly didn't go down.
1: Didn't go down.
2: Yeah.
1: So this is the comment. I did this. Turned out to be a real fly. A pistol over the bathroom. Get up to get it.
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0: Natalie Jade?
1: Well, we've done this before. We talked about Caruso and Pooey's was an ad at the time, and it was just like saying it what it is. If you can't go to the toilet, get Caruso's Pooey's, and then away it goes.
2: We had a lot of fun. We added ease to the end of a lot of words.
1: We made our own products up.
2: Wee's.
1: Yeah.
2: Spewies.
1: But I was on the way in the other day, and Caruso called it how they see it, and they've got another one. So I'm going to play the ad for you. Okay. They get a free ad. Here we go.
3: Did you know your intestines could be full of pinworms and threadworms right now and you might not even know it? The only sign may be a maddening itchy bottom at night. Introducing Caruso's Expel Worms. So if you're ready to say goodbye to intestinal pinworms, threadworms and the nighttime itch, try Caruso's Expel Worms today.
1: Expel Worms!
2: There's so much to unpack with that because like Wormies would have done for me.
1: Yeah.
2: I just feel like Wormies.
1: It's
2: come
1: a Wormies.
2: On. Have your Wormies. It's a little friendlier instead like of Expel Worms.
1: Well, like half of the word expel is spell. I'm waiting for Harry Potter to point his wand at my arsehole.
2: Oh, my worry is as though it's expel ease.
1: Escape someone's from wormiosis.
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11: A good run through the Oak Flats interchange for the Princess Highway. No delays on the run through to Kiama and south toward Berry. Princess Highway also a good run through Bulleye Pass this afternoon. There will be roadworks tonight closing Picton Road between Wilton and Cataract, both directions from 7:30 till 4 a.m. tomorrow. Census night was Tuesday the 11th of August. There's still time to complete in the census. 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That's the latest traffic on Wave 96.5, the Illawarra's best music.
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4: The weekend is on, and so are these guys. This is Gayley and Emily J.
1: Hello there.
2: Hello. Going to talk about have you got someone famous's mail? Because someone was getting Ted Lasso's mail, a.k.a. Jason Sudeikis.
1: That's pretty cool.
2: Pretty cool, and the internet did its work, and all's well that ends well.
1: As it always does. Now, we play Guess the Artist every now and again, and we've got another a good one for you today, EJ.
2: Yeah, Guess the Artist of, like, famous people.
1: That's
2: stuff
1: right.
2: Like that. They're kids.
1: Yeah, and also I want to talk about the Pope. And the clash with the NRL that's coming up. So we've got to look at that.
2: Who's going to win that? I mean, well, God can't lose, can he?
1: Pope's got an advantage.
2: Yes, that's right.
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0: Gaily and Emily Jade here for your weekend. We'd love for you to get involved in the show.
1: Back in Ted Lasso land, and everyone who listens for a long time knows that I'm just really obsessed with the TV show.
2: It's
1: telling
2: great
1: everyone
2: show.
1: To watch it.
2: You, so positive.
1: You ended up looking after my house and watching all three seasons in one
2: that's
1: go.
2: That's the only reason I did it.
1: That's how I got him to watch it, so we had something in common. Anyway, we're back watching the new seasons.
2: I'm holding off because I want to binge watch it.
1: Yes, yeah, so the new season launched, but they only did one episode, and so they're going to drop it each week, which is really annoying. So old school, I feel like I'm watching a country practice again. And so because of that, our family's gone back to the beginning, and we're watching it all over again, and it's so good again. Love it so much. Anyway, I shared last week this cute story. So there is a lady called Taylor Palmy, and she lives in Jason Sudeikis's house. He plays Ted Lasso, maybe his old apartment or something in New York, and she keeps getting his mail. So she did a shout out to the internet to see if she could get his mail to him.
3: Hi Jason, I love your work. I really do. I cannot wait for the next season of Ted Lasso. I also keep getting your mail. Yeah. I live in your old apartment. I really got to turn the place. But you got a lot of mail here. This one, I didn't open it, but it seems to be from the Writers Guild about elections. And if you were asking, not that you were, I think that Brett Goldstein and also Harrison Ford deserve something for their role in Shrinking. But these packages feel bigger, more substantial, and more important. And so I'd like to get them to you. I don't know how. So maybe if the internet did stick around, they could do their thing and tag you and you could reach out to me, or... this is creepier, but you know where I live? I don't know.
1: So the internet did its thing, right?
2: Mm-hmm.
1: And she got invited to the Ted Lasso Apple TV launch in New York.
2: Oh, did she have to bring the parcels?
1: To give him his, she did.
2: All right.
1: She's there in a pretty dress.
2: Yeah.
1: And she's on the red carpet. And then she goes up to him at the after party afterwards. And look, it's just vision from them talking at the party. So this is more atmospheric for you.
2: All right.
4: If I keep getting your mail,
1: goes on. He's so nice to her. So he's saying, thank you, I've heard. About 20 people sent me your message. So the internet did do its thing.
2: It does.
1: And then they went on to have a conversation, and she's, because there's subtitles on it all, and she said, I'm actually a therapist, so your show is really good, and it helps, you know, men with their vulnerability and being aware of their mental health. So there's this beautiful conversation about how good she thinks the show is. Then she goes on to say, I'm worried about this mail because I don't want you not to vote.
2: Yeah.
1: And then at the very end of the video, because she's created the video, she says to the camera, she's like, hey, Jason, I think your old apartment needs a little bit of renovation. And then it crosses to her apartment, and she stuck the word believe in yellow cardboard above her door, and she walks in the door and taps it and walks through.
2: That's
1: it's such
2: cool.
1: a great
2: That's
1: video
2: great.
1: About believing. I thought we could open up the phones though.
2: Mm.
1: Have you ever had someone famous as mail? Would there be one person that has moved into somewhere where someone famous has lived and packages or things like that have turned up? It could be the one, or
2: famous,
1: you know, or maybe
2: mail.
1: Even next door, something like that.
2: Yeah,
1: have you had a situation like this where you've had to try and forward on mail to somebody famous?
0: We'll take your calls next. It's Gaily and Emily Jade.
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6: 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First with the Illawarra's traffic.
7: Good travel time along the M1 Princess Motorway from the Oak Flats interchange. If you're heading north through to the Mount Ousley interchange, it'll take you about 19 minutes. Reduced speeds just near Mount Ousley Road as works continue on the interchange. No problems on the run on the motorway through to Sydney. 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
21: 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Either we'll never get it right or it's meant to be. My eager, her pride, some rest.

0: It's Gayle and Emily Jade here for your weekend, EJ.
1: All right. So Ted Lasso, the new seasons have launched. And in amongst all of this, there was a woman who went on Instagram saying that she's been collecting Jason Sudeikis' mail. And then they got to reunite their mail because she was then invited to the opening of the new season, which all's well that ends well. But we want to know, have you ever got anyone famous's mail? Shelley, what about you?
2: Well, it's actually not mail, but I had someone famous's wallet.
1: What happened?
2: I was a flight attendant many, many years ago, and I actually had Xavier Rudd's wallet.
1: Oh, wow, Xavier Rudd.
2: Yeah, so I was actually quite, I did hand it back in. So
1: yeah, you're not a pickpocket.
3: So how did you come across the wallet? Like, was it on the floor and you just picked it up, or how did you have it?
2: I was cleaning out the seat pockets, and he'd been sitting in business class and he'd left it in there. And he actually had no idea. So I did run up through the gates and I did give it back to him.
3: Oh, so you caught him. Oh, jeez. That's it, because he would have got that moment when he finally realised, yeah. You know, that heart starter, you tap your pockets, you tap your coat,
2: yeah.
3: You check your bag, your heart's racing, and then the relief you would have provided. Oh, my God, you would have been the best,
1: yeah,
3: Shelley.
1: You should have said, write a song about me.
2: I thought that too, but he really didn't care.
1: He didn't care?
2: Oh, he was just, like, really nonchalant. He was like, oh, yeah, thanks for that. And I was like, oh, okay, I'm not some, like, possessed crazed fan. Yeah.
3: Come on, give me more, Xavier. Give me more.
1: All right. Next time someone famous leaves their wallet behind, just take all the cash out of it before you give it back.
3: Yeah, they won't be nonchalant then.
1: I'll take my own reward. Thank you very much. Maddie, have you had somebody else's mail?
4: Yeah, so yes it is, BJ. It was someone else's mail, but I wasn't living in their house. It actually got delivered to my house when I was a young fella. And it was actually by a courier. It was a surfboard. And you wouldn't believe it, but this young fella, he was a couple of years below me at school, and he lived right across the road, and it was just the wrong number, or my number, and it should have been his number, 2 digits apart.
1: Mm.
4: And it turned out my neighbour across the road was Mick Fenning.
3: Oh, wow.
1: Can you imagine if you never gave it back?
4: Yeah.
1: And then he became a surfing legend?
4: Yeah, and he used to have this massive big half pipe in his backyard. And all the kids, including one of my own, my other famous mates, Benny Tullipin, who lost both his legs in the Bali bombings, he used to come up and ride the half pipe every afternoon. And we just thought, oh, yeah, a bunch of surfing, you know, little grubs, whatever. And I was a soccer head, so I didn't go. But turned out, he got a little bit famous, didn't he?
3: <That's a bit. laughs> Yeah, just a little bit.
4: Taking on sharks and that.
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13: Hi, I'm Hannah Davies. Brisbane has opened its AFLW campaign with an 85-37 win over Essendon. Lions veteran Dakota Davidson booting four goals. The fast-finishing Swans beat the Crows 61-53. A couple of upsets in the NRLW this afternoon. Canberra defeated Newcastle 25-18. West Tigers down the Warriors 30-22. And the Hockey Roos have opened their World Cup campaign with a 2-0 victory over Japan. Australia's next game is against the host, the Netherlands, on Tuesday.
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0: It's Gailey and Emily Jade here on your weekend. Thanks for joining us.
1: The 2028 grand final, I know it's a little while away. And
2: 2028?
1: Yes. Mm.
2: Like 2 years, right? It's not 2028, is it?
1: Oh, you're so good at maths now.
2: I've just had a moment of, I'm like, have a couple of years gone and I didn't know?
1: No, but anyway, so the Pope's going to make a visit and going to be here. And that they might have to move the NRL grand final because it's going to be on the same weekend as this massive mass that is planned at Randwick. So all the people are going to be sort of, they're worried. They want people at the NRL Grand Final, but they reckon that there's going to be a lot going to see the Pope.
2: Is it because of just transport in the city for the weekend?
0: Surely, and Randwick are an hour away from each other.
2: Okay,
1: it's probably
2: and also,
1: both.
2: I've been to a few Grand Finals. I've never seen a lot of Catholics there.
0: No,
1: but how do you know? That's not their go-to dress.
0: Their Jesus is Nathan Cleary.
2: Yeah,
0: really.
2: Yeah. They're not really like
1: You just don't know.
2: Saying Hail Marys, not drinking, and walking around with rosary beads. Well, they're swearing a lot.
1: I think. You underestimate Catholics.
2: Okay, they're swear bears, are they? I'm not one.
1: No, yeah, there's no difference.
2: Okay.
1: Yeah. Unless that, you know, you're some
2: okay,
1: weird Catholic.
2: If you go for the NRL and you're Catholic,
1: all the
2: call
1: Irish?
2: Now.
1: Yeah. What about the Irish, like, okay. Let alone? All right, so anyway, Pope Leo, he's going to be clashing with the grand final. They're talking about they might have to move it to Brisbane or even change the weekend. I've come up with a plan. That the Pope can do the halftime entertainment.
2: Oh, yes! Oh.
1: At the grand final, he can do a lot of things. He can,
2: happy day!
1: He can bless the ball.
2: Yes.
1: They can do incense when the pyros come out with all the smoke, right? He can get all the nuns to be the cheerleaders.
2: It's Sister Act!
1: That's why it's... And whoever's coming second at halftime, he can say, they will rise again. You can put all your money on them.
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14: Roadworks tonight are going to close the M1 Princess Motorway in both directions between Memorial Drive at Gwynville, up the hill all the way to the Princess Highway at Bulleye Tops. That's closed both directions, 8 p.m. till 4 a.m. The M1 Princess Motorway, you'll have to divert and use Bulleye Pass. 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
24: This is True Crime Tonight. I'm your host, Michelle Laurie, and I'm here with one of my producers, Matthew Tankard, also known as Matt Tankard.
25: Hey, Michelle.
24: Hi. And all the way up in the Vegas, that's right, Briz Vegas, is our other partner in crime, if I may say so, Ruby Bartsis. Hi, Ruby.
26: Hello.
24: And we're going to talk about true crime tonight from 6 till 7 every Sunday night. We're here, but don't bring the kids, please, because this is a crime show. It's not for them. All right, coming up later this hour, Stephen Myers. Oh, God, this guy's great. I can't wait for you to hear this guy. He was a bank robber, okay, but if you don't hold that against him, what a terrific fella.
25: He's a good guy.
24: Oh, he's a great guy.
26: He's a great guy, yeah.
24: Interesting fella, and he really loves to talk about the guy that he did bank robberies with. He's still got a bit of hero worship for this guy. So we'll hear all about that in this interview, but I can't recommend him highly enough. I think he's a terrific guy. But up next is our message from a listener for the week, which is my favourite bit. Matthew, how do people do that?
25: So if you want to leave us a message, we take voicemails on our True Crime hotline. 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
24: Do that. And please get involved in that link, because it's super fun. We're going to hear about it next.
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1: 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Olivia Rodrigo's favorite crime is being used by creators who start out acting sad and then turn it into positive vibes. 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
1: 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Ever wanted to see a cat dancing to Bruno Mars 24K Magic? I gotcha, because that's the top video for this trend currently. Here it is now on TikTok Trending. You'll just have to imagine the cat.

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0: Vegas is the city that never sleeps. 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
0: Rock, paper, scissors, shoot. Ha! 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
0: Rock, paper, scissors, shoot. Ha! 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
9: Partly cloudy, chance of showers, top of 17 today. Dave Clark with the 5 o'clock update. Police are asking for help to find a missing teen who may be in the Wollongong area. Bailey Medway, aged 16, last seen at Parramatta Railway Station about 11:20 a.m. on Sunday. Bailey's known to visit a number of areas around Greater Sydney, including Wollongong. Anyone with info on where he is should call Crime Stoppers on 1-800-333-000. Cost of living concerns for Aussie voters have fallen to their lowest levels in 3 years, with this morning's Resolve poll showing strong support for lower house prices and the government's changes to negative gearing and capital gains tax concessions. However, voters have delivered some scathing assessments of the government's immigration policies, with more than half believing Labor's handling of the issue is unplanned and unmanaged. More than half of voters believe the Albanese government is handling the immigration in a bad way, while Aussies believe the immigration levels are too high. Those are the findings in this morning's poll. Home Affairs Minister Tony Burke won't say when Labor will reveal its migration plan.
10: We're going through a detailed policy process where you look at every possible consequence.
9: Heads up for any travellers using Picton Road from today. Telstra will be conducting maintenance work on its mobile site that services a section of Picton Road. As a result, it'll mean a reduction in Telstra's mobile coverage for short periods. The maintenance work will run for 2 days. During the works, the site will need to be switched off for short periods to safely complete the works. Also today, Sam Pang has taken out the top honour in Australian TV, and there's a push for our federal governments to move to a fixed 4-year term.
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9: Back-to-back wins for the first time in about 12 months for the Dragons in the NRL, 24-22 over the West Tigers on Sunday. Head coach Dean Young happy for the side.
11: Probably the last 8 weeks we've been in positions to win games in the last 20 minutes, but haven't been quite good enough. Beating a top four team in Cronulla last week, I'm sure, gave the boys lots of confidence, and that's slowly building. And just really happy for them.
9: Aussie skipper Pat Cummins admits the side's batters have some work to do after a 9-wicket loss to Bangladesh in Darwin.
3: I think it's pretty clear it's not quite functioning as well as we'd like as a group, so I'm sure the batters will get together and talk about, you know, maybe review some footage, review methods, their approaches to how they were this week, and, you know, we need to make some changes to our style. We've got a week or so.
9: And in the AFL, Carlton has booked itself a spot in the wild card round after yesterday's 82-all draw with the Bulldogs. Meantime, the Swans have locked in second spot with a 6-goal win over Essendon at the MCG.
4: 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Weather.
9: Partly cloudy, chance of showers, top of 17, and a hazardous surf warning for today as well. Showers Tuesday, partly cloudy Wednesday, tops around 18. Right now 14 in Kiama on Wave 96.5.
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2: Coming through Cataract this morning, no problems up and out of Picton Road, getting a good one both directions. To the Mount Uzi Interchange, ongoing works on the M1 just between Mount Uzi Road and Memorial Drive, with single lane closures and speed drops through the site. The M1 all clear northbound, Cataract to Heathcote, 32 minutes. Pre-order the Google Pixel 11 Pro XL at Telstra and get $650 off on a payment plan. And 8:59 AM AEST, August 20 eligibility criteria reply. That's the latest traffic on Wave 96.5. More fun in the morning with Linda and Crammy.
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0: Okay, nobody panic. 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
9: Partly cloudy, chance of showers. Top of 17 today. Dave Clark with the 5:30 update. And there's heavy traffic this morning on the M1 Prince's Motorway at Picton Road. Roadworks and a few other things slowing people down. Southbound traffic mostly affected. Transport for New South Wales says to expect delays and to use caution through the area. New South Wales police need a hand to get a location on a teen reported missing who may be in the Wollongong area. 16-year-old Bailey Medway last spotted at Parramatta Railway Station at about 11:20 a.m. Sunday. He's known to visit a number of areas around the Greater Sydney area, including Wollongong. Anyone with info on where he is needs to get in touch with Crime Stoppers on 1-800-333-000. Sam Pang has taken out the top honour at for Australian television, with the comedian taking home the Gold Logie for his work on Have You Been Paying Attention, and also The Front Bar.
10: You're watching television in this country and you just never think you're going to be on it. It's a wonderful industry. It's a wonderful world full of talented people and amazing programs, as we've all seen tonight. And I just want to say I'm very, very lucky and very, very grateful to be part of it. Thank you very much.
9: That's thanks to Seven. Illawarra travellers who are hooked up to the Telstra network could be experiencing some dropouts in mobile phone coverage on Picton Road from today. The telco is set to run 2 days of maintenance works. As a result, this will mean a reduction in mobile coverage for short periods. During the maintenance works, the site will need to be switched off from time to time to safely complete those works. Also today, One Nation wants Aussies to be able to access their super to help with the cost of living. And Colombia's president has asked the US president to suspend tariffs as his country deals with a deadly earthquake.
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9: Real spring in the step of the Dragons right now after their 24-22 win over the West Tigers in the NRL on Sunday. Head coach Dean Young says Daniel Atkinson did a great job at fullback for the Red V.
11: Yeah, I was wrapped with Akko. Could have probably made the easier decision to play Setu, who did a really good job against the Sharks when he came off the bench last week, and Sloane's played a heap of fullback.
9: The Aussie cricketers eating humble pie after their humiliating loss to Bangladesh in their opening test match in Darwin. The tourists winning by 9 wickets to lead the two-match series 1-0. Aussie skipper Pat Cummins admits they were simply outplayed.
12: They deserved the win. They were a much better side than us this week. Thought they outplayed us in all facets, really. They were really patient. Yeah, just didn't really let us back in. Held on to their catches. Yeah, really good win.
9: Second and final test gets underway Saturday in Mackay in Queensland. And soccer icon Ronaldo says he wants to have more fun and travel in what he says is probably his last year in the game. 41-year-old's marked his wedding by telling Vogue magazine that he wants to leave a spectacular legacy.
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9: Partly cloudy, chance of showers, top of 17. Hazardous surf warning for today as well. Showers Tuesday, partly cloudy Wednesday, tops around 18. Right now it's 10 in Dapto on Wave 96.5.
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15: Good morning, hello. It's Monday. We are back and ready for another huge week on the show. 4275-1965 if you do want to give us a call and get involved this week. We would appreciate that. We've got plenty of opportunities to do that today. And Lindell, I want to give you a big congratulations. You made it to work this morning. Well done.
16: I was going
15: to
16: say, we're ready for what?
15: Yeah.
16: I'm not ready for anything. I've just walked in the door.
15: Mm.
16: Of course, Clark, you mentioned in the news about all the roadworks and everything that's been happening on the M1 and Picton Road. There was actually a piece of machinery that was broken down.
15: Oh.
16: That something went wrong this morning and they didn't know how to fix it. So I was just sitting on the side of the road, just doing not much. Mm. I was actually just watching The Summer I Turned Pretty on my phone.
15: Oh, you could have been looking up, you know, things we could include in the show. But
16: whatever.
15: You're just catching up on your TV series while you're...
16: I sent myself a couple of entertainment stories for viral news.
15: Okay. So you were using it productively.
16: Oh, for about 5 minutes. And somewhat. Then I just chilled out on the side of the road.
15: Right. Well, that's what you get for being a Westie, mate. That's what you get for living up that way. So I did notice a lot of trucks, et cetera, parked at the bottom of Mount Ousley this morning waiting for it to reopen so they could get up and onto Picton Road, I assume.
16: Yeah,
15: so.
16: See, it was everybody that was affected.
15: Oh, look at you.
16: Not just us.
15: You're a woman.
16: Dilly.
15: You're a woman of the people.
16: I really am this morning. So I have absolutely nothing planned. What's on the show today?
15: Well, look, later this morning we're talking about midlife crises.
16: Okay.
15: I believe one of my friends is most definitely going through one. He's showing all the signs.
16: And when you say friend.
15: No, it's not me.
16: Are you talking about yourself?
15: No, it's most definitely not me, mate. Although okay. I may have been showing some minute signs of late.
16: Oh, you've shown a couple.
15: When you start to think about it.
16: There are glimpses.
15: Yeah, this friend of mine is showing a big, huge, glaring signal and sign.
16: Okay.
15: He is going through his midlife crisis. If you know someone that's been through one or going through one currently, what are they doing? What have they bought? Who are they with? 4275-1965, the number.
16: Where do I start?
15: Plus, all this week, it was a financial investment that, look, in hindsight, probably wasn't a good one. We've got a bunch of bluey gnomes and we're going to give them away all this week. Today, we're giving away our French baker. So a little bit later this morning, we're looking for any bakery that might be listening to the show this morning. You can get involved and give us a call, 4275-1965. But next, what can you get early at Macca's?

0: Wave 96.5. Lyndall and Crammy, more fun in the morning for your Monday. Scattered showers today and a top of around 17 degrees. Now, it was late last week that Lyndall did her usual swing by Macca's drive-thru to grab her morning coffee. And while you were there, Lyndall, you spotted someone ordering a McFlurry nice and early in the morning. And, well, look, we took calls and it does happen. People do it for numerous reasons, whether it be shift work or even sometimes after a big night. But it is a thing and it is available. McFlurries, whatever the time may be. But that left us with more questions than answers. So we, of course, had to make a call to Macca's to ask those questions.
1: Good evening, McDonald's.
2: 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How are you?
1: Good, how are you?
2: Good. Who have we got there?
1: I'm Kyra.
2: Hi, Kyra. I'm there every single morning grabbing my coffee on the way to work. And on the way this morning, I saw someone ordering McFlurries, which I thought was just insane. Is that something that happens all the time? Do people order McFlurries at like 4 or 5 o'clock in the morning? Is that a thing?
1: Yeah, all the time.
0: Really?
1: Yeah.
0: Okay. And that leads us to so many questions now. Like, just if we can quickly hit you with a few. Like, are people ordering Big Macs at like 5 in the morning as well?
1: Yeah, everything.
2: Really?
0: What?
1: Okay. Yeah.
0: Does that mean that like if I came through tonight at like 11 p.m., could I get hotcakes? Like the opposite? Could I get like a breakfast for at that time?
1: Yeah, of course.
2: So any time of the day you can get anything?
1: Yep, that's right.
2: My mind has just been blown.
0: This is blowing my mind. I never knew Macca's operated on like a Las Vegas casino system where time doesn't exist.
1: It's amazing. Right, we're 24-7.
0: And that's like literally the whole menu is 24-7?
1: Yep, that's correct.
0: Oh, my goodness.
2: I'm totally getting hotcakes for dinner.
0: Oh,
2: thank you for clearing that up for us, Kyra.
0: Yeah, wow.
1: That is okay.
2: Have a great day.
1: Okay, you too. Bye.
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5: On the M1 Prince's Motorway, it's slowing southbound from Picton Road into Gwenville due to roadworks ongoing. Also through Wilton to Cataract Picton Road, we've got works through there. Between Armand Street and the M1, motorists travelling between Wollongong and the Hume Motorway will be detoured by Memorial Drive, the Bulleye Pass. 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That's the latest traffic on Wave 96.5. 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

0: Wave 96.5, Lindell and Crammy, more fun in the morning. Clarkie is ready to go in the newsroom. And then this week is a massive week here for the show. We are giving away these coveted Bluey gnomes.
1: Oh, yeah. Finally getting rid of them.
0: Every single day this week, though. I am having now second thoughts about this decision, Lindell. I'll reveal more coming up before we give away our first one today, which is going to be the French Baker. Mm-hmm. So if you are a bakery and you normally tune into this show of a morning, well, you could be the lucky bakery that is awarded our French Baker Bluey Gnome this morning.
1: Yeah, lucky you. Also coming up after 6 o'clock, I took myself off for a massage after the show on Friday because I just needed a bit of a break. It's been a very long time since I've had a massage.
0: Yeah, nice.
1: But something happened. And no, I didn't fart before you even go there.
0: Because I still want to know what that sounds like. I still haven't heard it. Has anyone found themselves in a cubicle next to Lindell? Please get in touch with us. 4275 1965. But why does something always happen at a massage, whether it be for you or I?
1: I don't know. Maybe because you have highlighted in the past things have happened for you. So now I'm like acutely aware of my surroundings and I can't relax.
0: I just want to switch off and unwind.
1: Oh, same. And I blame you for it.
0: That's my fault. Find out what happened coming up before 6:30 here at Wave 96.5.
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8: Partly cloudy, chance of showers, top of 17 today. Dave Clark with the 6 o'clock update. New South Wales police are asking us to keep an eye out for a teen reported missing. He may be in the Wollongong area. Bailey Medway, aged 16, last seen at Parramatta Railway Station about 11:20 a.m. on Sunday. Police say he's known to visit a number of areas around Sydney, including the South Coast and Wollongong. Anyone with info on where he is should call Crime Stoppers on 1-800-333-000. New poll shows little movement in the political landscape in the past week. The Resolve survey giving Labor 28% of the primary vote, ahead of One Nation on 26 and the Coalition on 23. Anthony Albanese remains the preferred PM on 32%, ahead of Pauline Hanson on 26 and Angus Taylor back on 19. The Haas facility at Shell Harbour Airport set to see a new arrival this afternoon. President Bob Delahunty says Qantas has donated a Fokker F100 jet that'll touch down at about 2:20 p.m. today.
9: We were offered a donation of having one in really good shape and condition at Haas, so we decided, like we always do, can't say no, and it'll be an outstanding contribution to history by having it there, adding to our other Qantas aircraft.
8: More than 120 grams worth of peptides, steroids and cannabis products have been seized in a crackdown linked to a social media influencer. The TGA alleges the weight loss, anti-aging and muscle enhancing products were imported and relabeled and were intended to be sold online. It's warning the sale of unapproved goods can lead to huge fines and time in jail. Also today, police in the US have arrested a 19-year-old over a uni shooting that's left five people wounded, one in a critical condition. And Sam Pang has been crowned Australia's most popular TV personality at the 66th TV Week Logie Awards.
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8: Jerome Luai holding himself accountable following the Tigers' 24-22 loss to the Dragons Sunday afternoon. The 5'8 admits his defensive lapses hurt their chances.
11: Nothing to be proud of when you dish things up like that. I think I had another one that led to a line break, but I'm here and I'm never going to give up, bro. So that's the vibe there with the brothers.
8: The win is the first back-to-back for the Red V in 12 months. Celebrations continue for Bangladesh after their historic Test cricket win over Australia in Darwin. They opened the Test by winning the Test rather by 9 wickets yesterday, the first ever on Aussie soil. Aussie skipper Pat Cummins still lost as to what actually went wrong.
0: You know, it's hard to put your finger on. Just felt like we just didn't get off to a great start, and kind of once you're behind on a pretty good wicket against a pretty good side, it was kind of really hard to wrestle the momentum back.
8: And in the AFL last night, the Swans beating Essendon 112-76, while the Bulldogs-Carlton match ended in a draw at 82-all. That result means Carlton has booked its spot in the wildcard round.
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8: Partly cloudy, chance of showers, top of 17, and hazardous surf warning for today as well. Showers Tuesday, partly cloudy Wednesday, tops around 18. Right now it's 12 in Thirroul on Wave 96.5.
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12: 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I know what I'm doing.
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12: As Clarky mentioned in the sports section of the news there, the Dragons with their first back-to-back wins of 2026. And, well, I'm just going to say it. They haven't lost a game since I have been allowed to rejoin their supporter base.
13: You're kidding.
12: Just going to say it.
13: What, they've won 2 in a row?
12: Yep.
13: So you're claiming it's you?
12: Well, you know, I had to beg and grovel Dean Young, the head coach, be allowed to support them again. And they did finally take me back. He succumbed to my grovelling. And
13: so it's nothing to do with Dean and everything to do with you, what you think?
12: Just a little bit more Dapto mojo sprinkled on the club.
13: Right.
12: You know, like a fair chunk from Youngie, of course, the Dapto kid himself.
13: Sure.
12: But a little bit more from me is just helping the Dragons find their feet.
13: If you say so.
12: Maybe a little too late, but I'm still holding out hope for something in regards to the 2026 season for the Dragons.
13: Okay.
12: I've done the maths. I'm financially invested with one of my mates.
13: As soon as you say you've done the maths on anything with a football team.
12: No, but you know maths and me.
13: Yeah.
12: Are like lovers. We get on really well.
13: Yeah.
12: So.
13: Okay.
12: Just bear with me.
13: They still a chance, are they?
12: They are, mate. They are still a chance for something. I'll tell you what that is coming up before 6:30.
13: Up next, though, I took myself off for a massage on Friday after the show. Something happened. I'm not even going to be able to make eye contact with you as I explain what happened, though. You're just going to have to look away from me, okay?
12: Okay.
13: Because I'm going to feel awkward and uncomfortable.
12: It wasn't you farting.
13: No.
12: Is that what you said before?
13: No, it was not.
12: Okay. Right. I can't say what I think happened.
13: What?
12: Well, it's... No, I don't want to say
13: it. No, they had the signs up everywhere that it's not that kind of establishment.
12: Not that. I wasn't thinking that. Oh, no. Gee. It's Wave 96.5.

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0: 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A top of 17 degrees today and showers.
1: So on Friday, after we wrapped up on the show, you know that I'd had a bit of a big week.
0: Yes.
1: And had a lot of extra work doing sporting events and things like that. So I thought, my daughter's at school. I don't have to race home. I'm going to take myself off and get a massage.
0: It is one of the benefits of the hours that you and I do, yes. Lindell, when the kids are taken care of. Mm-hmm. We do finish early enough that we can kind of sometimes treat ourselves of a mid or early afternoon before school pickup. Yes.
1: Yeah, and it was a real treat because it's been a very long time since I've taken myself off to get a massage. Mm. Now, I'm not going to say which local shopping centre I went to, just in case the person who I'm about to talk about is listening this morning.
0: Uh-huh.
1: But it was... Yeah, it wasn't far from here.
0: Okay.
1: It was one of those massage places you go in and you're in each of the individual cubicles. So you kind of obviously hear people next door and whatever else. But it's normally pretty quiet in there.
0: Yeah.
1: You don't hear too much.
0: We've got the background music on and stuff.
1: Yeah, so I just want to set the scene with the background music that I was listening to with my massage.
0: Okay.
1: Okay. It's really beautiful, actually. It was, really nice piano music.
0: Right.
1: And the massage was sensational.
0: Oh, really?
1: God, she was good. Oh. She was right in there with her elbows. And it was really nice. Do you like a hard, medium, or soft massage?
0: I'm a bit of a medium guy.
1: Yeah, I'm a medium girl too.
0: Yeah.
1: All right, so I'm having my massage. And then the new person comes in next door.
0: Oh, right, because you can hear them come in. They're having a little chat, like put your clothes in the box. Yeah. And
1: that person explained what they needed and where they were hurting.
0: Mm-hmm.
1: So when they started getting worked on.
0: Okay, male or female?
1: Female.
0: Okay.
1: Obviously, they had a few knots here and there. Right,
0: yes.
1: So I have actually recorded the sounds that I could hear from next door because I knew that if I did it right in front of you right now, I wouldn't be able to do it.
0: Okay, so hang on. How do you, while getting your massage, record the sound?
1: I didn't. I got in my car.
0: Right.
1: And I recorded me doing their sounds, impersonating their sounds in my voice notes so that I wouldn't forget what those sounds sounded like because they were ingrained in my noggin.
0: Okay.
1: So just relax.
0: Okay, I'm going to put myself in your shoes. Yep. I'm laying, faces in the hole on the bench.
1: There's elbows in your back.
0: I'm relaxed. I'm having a good time. I'm just unwinding after a long week. Yes.
1: Okay. And then this.
0: Oh, gee.
1: Too much, too much, too much, too much, too much, too much.
0: Oh, gee. Deary me.

0: then she was done. Yep. Like, I feel like she had top-tier service compared to what I paid for.
1: Right.
0: And wow, that was over an hour.
1: And you said it wasn't one of those kind of places.
0: No.
1: Right.
0: Well, but that she really appreciated her knots being worked on.
1: She did indeed. I tell you right now, if that was me laying in the cubicle next door and my masseuse asked me to roll over to do the fronts, I'd be like, I'm not ready yet. You're going to have to give me a minute.
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3: 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First with the Illawarra's traffic.
4: Dapto northbound through to Fig Tree along the M1 is 12 minutes. Mount Pleasant, Mount Uzi Road steady up and down the hill. Memorial Drive slowing up through Corrimal and delay free for Bulli Pass at Lawrence Hargrave Drive. 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That's the latest traffic on Wave 96.5. 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

0: Wave 96.5. It is Lyndall and Crammy. More fun in the morning, top around 17 degrees today and more showers. And it was a great win for the St. George Illawarra Dragons yesterday afternoon against one of your Jungle Cat teams, Lyndall.
1: Yeah.
0: The West Tigers.
1: I did flick it on for a while yesterday afternoon while I was building a flat pack.
0: Mm-hmm. It was stressful times, though, as a Dragon supporter. The Tigers coming back and nearly clinching the game.
1: Try being a Tiger supporter.
0: Well, yeah.
1: Oh, both my Jungle Cats have lost this week.
0: They have, yeah. The Panthers went down as well. The Roosters looking very good in the run-up to, of course, finals in a couple of weeks' time. And with that, the Dragon season will come to an end. There's no way they will be playing finals whatsoever. But there's something as a Dragons fan that I'm clutching onto, Lyndall.
1: Right, here we go.
0: I'm really holding on to it. And that is the fact that we may not get the wooden spoon this year in 2026. The mathematics, I've crunched the numbers, and there is still a very slight chance that we get ourselves off the bottom and instead we could see the likes of the Brisbane Broncos.
1: Yeah, that's madness.
0: Or the Titans get the wooden spoon. But the Broncos, premiers last year, remembering, they won the grand final last year. I was there to watch them beat the Melbourne Storm.
1: That, like, it just seems ludicrous.
0: Mm-hmm.
1: To miss out on the top eight, all right, that's happened before, but to get the wooden spoon, premiers to the wooden spoon, I don't think that'll happen. Maybe the Titans.
0: Well, no.
1: As long as it's not the West Tigers.
0: It's more likely to be the Broncos than the Titans because of the points differential. The Titans have a much better one than the Broncos. So all that needs to happen is now the Dragons need to win two of their last three remaining games.
1: Yeah.
0: The Broncos lose all of theirs, all three from three, which the way they're playing is highly likely. And if that happens, if they lose three games, then their point differential is going to be affected. So if they lose by a lot of points and the Dragons win some games by a decent chunk of points, then the tables most certainly turn and flip and it sees the Brisbane Broncos on the bottom. And look, I'm not confident about it, but I'm confident enough to have a bet with one of my mates who's a Broncos supporter. I've got to give him $100 if the Dragons finish last. He's got to give me $500 if the Broncos do.
1: Okay, have you looked at the run in?
0: Yeah, I have.
1: The Bulldogs?
0: Yeah, the Dragons got the Bulldogs this week, and then I think it's
1: Manly,
0: which are, well, they're struggling at the moment. And then last game is against the Eels, which they did win on the weekend, but they're two out of three very winnable games for the Dragons and the way they're playing at the moment.
1: Have you looked at the Broncos?
0: Yes.
1: Have you done all this? Have you looked at it all?
0: I've done this, mate, and the run home for the Broncos is not as kind as it is for the Dragons.
1: Raiders, Storm, yep. Bulldogs.
0: Yeah.
1: Okay. All right. Mathematically.
0: Yeah. I'm holding out hope, mate. I'm holding out hope. And again, to any other fellow Dragons fans listening right now.
1: Oh, look at you trying to be one with the people and empathise with
0: them. I just want to say. You're welcome. Since taking me back, haven't lost a game.
1: Have people actually welcomed you back, though? I know Dean Young said you're allowed back, but has everyone else embraced you?
0: I don't care. He's all that matters, mate. Mm-hmm. Clarkie has all the news for us coming up next. And then it begins our Bluey Gnome giveaway bonanza here at Wave 96.5.
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11: Partly cloudy, chance of showers. Top of 17 today. Dave Clark with the 6:30 update. Police are asking for a help to find a missing teen who may be in the Wollongong area. Bailey Medway, aged 16, last seen at Parramatta Railway Station at about 11:20 a.m. on Sunday. Bailey's known to visit a number of areas around the Greater Sydney area, including Wollongong. More details and a link to his photo are on the Facebook page and also the local news page. Anyone with info should call Crime Stoppers on 1-800-333-000. Premier Chris Minns says he makes no apologies for introducing the toughest gun laws in the country following the Bondi terror attack. A new gun buyback scheme would commence on November 2. Mr Minns says this will entitle some Illawarra gun owners up to $1,000 for applicable weapons.
12: One of the largest measures that we instituted in this state was to restrict certain types of guns and the amount of guns being held by individual gun owners in our community.
11: Heads up for any Illawarra travellers using Picton Road from today. Telstra will be conducting essential maintenance works on its mobile site that services the road. As a result, this will mean a reduction in mobile coverage for short periods. The maintenance works will run for 2 days. During the works, the site will need to be switched off for short periods to safely complete the changes. There'll be more money in the pockets of food delivery riders from today. That's because guaranteed minimum pay rates and workplace protections have kicked in under a deal between major platforms like Uber Eats and DoorDash. It means they'll receive at least $31 an hour during active jobs and be protected with accident insurance. Also today, the number of people killed when a powerful 7.4 quake hit Colombia has climbed to 294, with another 4,000 injured and at least 300 still missing. And there's a push for our federal governments to move to a fixed four-year term.
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11: Back-to-back wins for the first time in about 12 months for the Dragons in the NRL. 24-22 over the West Tigers on Sunday. Head coach Dean Young, really happy for the side.
1: Probably the last 8 weeks we've been in positions to win games in the last 20 minutes, but haven't been quite good enough. Beating a top four team in Cronulla last week, I'm sure, gave the boys lots of confidence, and that's slowly building. And just really happy for them.
11: Australia may swing the axe following its historic 9-wicket test loss to Bangladesh in Darwin. The top order struggled as the Tigers pounced to claim their first win on Aussie soil. Skipper Pat Cummins says the batting struggles aren't just a one-off.
13: It's one test, but it's also a little bit of a trend as well. So it's trying to work out, you know, do you need to intervene now, or do you let it play out and you think it's the way forward?
11: And in the AFL, Carlton has booked itself a spot in the wildcard round after yesterday's 82-all draw with the Bulldogs. Meantime, the Swans have locked in second spot with a 6-goal win over Essendon at the MCG.
2: 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Weather.
11: Partly cloudy, chance of showers, top of 17, and a hazardous surf warning for today. Showers Tuesday, partly cloudy Wednesday, tops around 18. Right now 11 in Unanderra on Wave 96.5.
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16: Sorry, I hadn't heard that before.
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16: 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Coming up after 7 this morning, don't forget we are giving you the chance to win an all-expenses-paid trip to the tune of $20,000 to the City of Sin, Las Vegas, for the iHeartRadio Music Festival. It's over 2 days. 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If you hear your name just after 7, call us back within 30 minutes. Oh. You're locked on that standby list.
14: I honestly thought it was me struggling without the caffeine this morning.
16: No, it's me.
14: Should have ordered you one as well on Uber Eats.
16: That's me after hearing myself.
14: Look, the time has come. We've had these bluey gnomes sitting in the studio for more than a week now, and they've got to go. They're just taking up too much space. And the first one is going to get culled this morning.
16: Help us cull one of our bluey names next here at Wave 96.5. 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

0: sleep tonight, I still feel alive. 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
1: Wave 96.5. Lyndall and Crammy, more fun in the morning showers today and a top of 17 degrees. It was around this time last week, Lyndall, that you and I got that phone call, the tip-off that some new bluey gnomes were dropping at Bunnings by an anonymous caller.
2: It was a frantic call as well. Yeah. Like, he had told us that his daughter had seen it somewhere and even the staff didn't know that they were there. Mm-hmm. Like, it was all very secret squirrel. So we were like, okay, we've got to get them. We have to send producer Sam down. And she came back with one of every gnome.
1: Yeah, there's six together. We put them in five different sort of categories though, because the bride and groom go together. You can't get the bride without the groom.
2: You can't separate.
1: And the groom without the bride. No, we don't want to divorce those little blueies, bluey gnomes. So, look, at the time we thought it was a good financial investment because every time Bunnings has dropped bluey gnomes in the past, they've sold out like that. They're gone.
2: Yeah.
1: Not the case this time.
2: What were we expecting? Like, did we honestly think we could put them on eBay and make some money off them?
1: No, I don't know.
2: We've got collector's editions of something?
1: Yeah, I don't know. We just got excited, mate. We really did. And
2: here we are.
1: Yeah,
2: they still haven't moved out of the studio in a week.
1: At the time, after a couple of days, we started to regret that decision. And I'm now worried after my experience at Bunnings yesterday, we're going to regret this decision to start giving them away.
2: Why?
1: Well, I was there yesterday with the kids. They were at the playground. And, of course, the Bunnings staff know what they're doing. They've strategically placed the pallet of bluey gnomes right next to the playground.
2: Yeah.
1: And while my kids were in the playground, there was two kind of, I guess, girls. I reckon they were about sort of 10 years old. And they were loving the bluey gnomes. And look, there was only about half a pallet left. So like half had gone and there was only half left. And the one they picked up and were loving the most is the one we're about to give away.
2: What? So you now think that we shouldn't be doing this?
1: Well, it's too late now. We've said we're doing it. So
2: I still want to keep Grandpa. I've said that to you the whole way along. I want the little Grandpa one because he's so cute.
1: Okay, well, maybe I'll go out and buy a second Grandpa and a second Tony sunglasses because that's who I want.
2: We're actually doing it, though.
1: Well, we have to give them away. We promised we would.
2: Yeah, we've promised things in the past, too. Not followed through.
1: Okay, so this morning we are going to give away our bluey gnome. It is the French baker. Now, he is a wonderful little bluey gnome. He's got a glorious moustache.
2: Show me him. Oh, he is cute. Oh, he's got a little chef's hat thing.
1: He does.
2: They're right.
1: And it's funny. He is the chef, the baker, but he is the skinniest of all the bluey gnomes, which I find quite ironic.
2: Doesn't eat all his baked goods, right. All right, so we're giving him away. This is it. We're done.
1: Yeah, so we think this would look fantastic in a local bakery.
2: Yeah.
1: So if you are a local bakery and you're up nice and early this morning making the meat pies, the bread, the meat, whatever else you're doing at a bakery this time.
2: The vanilla slice, what are they called? Snot logs.
1: Snot logs, yeah.
2: All of it.
1: 4275-1965. We want to speak to you and you only if you're working in a bakery this morning and we will gift you for nothing this coveted French baker bluey garden gnome. And from my research yesterday, like I said, this is the one they gravitated towards. They were like, oh, look how cute he is. Look how cute his hat is.
2: What if no one wants him in the bakery?
1: Well, okay.
2: Hadn't thought about that, had you?
1: Wasn't planning for that. Please call me and prove Lyndall wrong.
2: Okay.
1: 4275-1965. We'll sign it.
2: No, we won't because then it won't be worth anything.
1: Lyndall will put a phone number on the bottom of it. All right.
2: Oh, jeez.
1: Is there any bakery listening right now that would like a French baker bluey garden gnome?
2: That we can offload.
1: Yeah. 4275-1965. Hey, we're saving you $20 here. Just assuming you would have wanted to go out and buy one, that is. But
2: yeah, the calls are flooding in.
1: Call now and pretend to be a bakery to get yourself a French baker bluey garden gnome. 4275-1965.
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5: Mount Pleasant breakdown M1 northbound and New Mount Pleasant Road this morning. Slow through Unanderra, 45 Islands Road at the Princes Highway. We're seeing traffic banking up for Wollongong Central, Crown Street and Cura Street. All clear for the M1 into Sydney through Stanwell Tops. Census night was Tuesday, the 11th of August. There's still time to complete. 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That's the latest traffic on Wave 96.5. 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

0: Wave 96.5, Little and Crammy, more fun in the morning, 17 the top today, and some more scattered showers is what you can expect. And it is a bluey gnome bonanza all this week here at Wave 96.5 after, well, a sporadic, maybe ill-informed financial decision on behalf of Lyndall and I last week. We are giving away the bluey gnomes we purchased from Bunnings early last week.
1: Yeah, I know we have to do it because what's the use in having them here, seeing as though no one actually is buying them at Bunnings at the moment. But I do like them. There's just nowhere to put them here.
0: Yeah.
1: Except in our rooftop garden, and that's falling apart, isn't it?
0: Yeah.
1: No one's looked after that garden for a while.
0: Could do with a zhuzh up, that is for sure. Yeah, look, I wouldn't mind keeping hold
1: of it. Maybe that'd make it look nicer out there.
0: Possibly, yeah. It is Warrawong, but, you know, someone will scale the side of the building and steal them.
1: Don't say that.
0: And the last thing I want is Tony Sunglasses going missing. I want him to find a good home. Tony Sunglasses, he's my favourite. But this morning we're giving away the French Baker.
1: Here.
0: Yeah.
1: Except in our rooftop garden, and that's falling apart.

0: thing is cute as well. And I was at Bunnings yesterday, as I mentioned, and the girls that were checking out the Blue Gnomes loved this one. So this could be the one we regret most.
1: Gentle with him.
0: Giving away. Yeah, okay.
1: Collector's edition here.
0: Well, not really. Still plenty available at your local Bunnings store, but not as good as this price. Free here at Wave 96.5. We're looking for a bakery this morning, and we've got Jessica from Clymer on the phone who's given us a call. Good morning, Jessica.
2: Hello. Bonjour.
0: Bonjour.
1: Bonjour.
0: Bonjour.
1: What's the name of your bakery?
2: I can take it to Kayama's Parfait Patisserie. That's very French.
0: Oh, it is indeed, yes.
1: Oh, you want to gift it, do you?
2: Yeah, I'll pass it on.
0: Okay, so hang on.
2: I'll deliver it.
0: You currently don't even work in a bakery.
2: No, not at all.
1: Yeah, okay. But she wants to give it to a French bakery. I'm okay with that.
0: Yeah, well, beggars can't be choosers. It's not like we were getting 1,000 other phone calls for this French baker.
2: You say bakers can't be choosers?
1: Do you think they'd actually like it and appreciate it? Would it suit their vibe, Jessica?
2: Probably not.
0: Okay, well, based on that vibe you get from that cafe or bakery when you pop in there this morning, Jessica, we want the credit or not. If they're not happy about it, you feel free to take the credit. But if they're over the moon about it, you make sure you mention our name. Okay, Little and Creamy, Wave 96.5.
2: Okay, will do.
0: Yeah.
1: All right, get a photo of them with it so you can prove that you've taken it to them. It isn't just sitting in your garden, Jessica.
2: Will do.
0: We want proof of life, mate. We want proof of... Okay, all right, hang on there. We'll grab some details. And this French baker garden gnome is going to end up where, Jessica? What was the name of the place?
2: It's Parfait Patisserie.
0: Oh, Parfait, I think Patisserie. I know the one. It's on the street as you sort of head up over the hill towards the beach.
2: Yeah, Manning Street.
0: Yeah, Manning Street. That's the one. We appreciate you listening to the show and giving us a call.
2: Thank you. Have a nice day.
0: Au revoir.
2: Thank you.
0: Is that French? Oh, okay, good.
1: Au revoir. Yes, mate.
0: I got it right.

0: Dave, 96.5, Lyndall and Crammy, more fun in the morning, couple of minutes away from 7 o'clock. Tomorrow on the show, if you're after some bluey gnomes, boy oh boy, do we have a special for you tomorrow. It's a 2-for-1 deal. We're thinking about giving away the bride and groom bluey gnome tomorrow. If you know a couple of people that are maybe got a wedding on the horizon.
1: Recently engaged, might be a cute engagement present.
0: Yes.
1: And then if they get divorced, they can smash it.
0: Hey, that would be
1: some kind of ritualistic thing, I don't know.
0: Yeah, that would be good for the soul.
1: It's therapeutic, I guess.
0: Indeed, yes.
1: Now, coming up after 7 o'clock,
0: yes.
1: I'm very much looking forward to hearing about your friend that's having a midlife crisis.
0: I maintain it is not me.
1: Is his name Brian Frum?
0: No.
1: No? Okay.
0: I don't know whether I want to name and shame him.
1: Okay.
0: I'll decide between now and 8 o'clock, I guess, whether I do that. But I got that amount of time to come up with a name that sounds credible, I guess.
1: It's definitely not you.
0: It's definitely 100% not me. It's one of my friends going through a midlife crisis, clear and obvious signs. And if you know someone that's going through one, we'd love to hear
1: from you. Can I call the show? No, because I've got some clear and apparent signs.
0: Using brute aftershave is not a midlife crisis, okay?
1: Oh, you say so.
0: It's just a small blip. Clarkie has the news next, and then it's your chance to lock down your name on the standby list for this.
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11: Partly cloudy, chance of showers, top of 17. Dave Clark with the 7 o'clock update. New South Wales police need a hand to get a location on a teen reported missing who may be in the Wollongong area. 16-year-old Bailey Medway last spotted at Parramatta Railway Station at around 11:20 a.m. on Sunday. He's known to visit a number of areas around Sydney, including Wollongong. Further info's on the local news page and Facebook. Anyone with info should call Crime Stoppers on 1-800-333-000. Seven people have been charged following investigations into the alleged importation of illegal tobacco and vapes into the country. The arrests were made right across Sydney. Police say they're now dismantling two criminal networks valued at $80 million. More than half of voters believe the Albanese government is handling immigration in an unplanned and unmanaged way, while most Aussies believe current immigration levels are too high. Those are the findings of this morning's Resolve poll. While Home Affairs Minister Tony Burke won't say when Labor will reveal its migration plans.
12: We're going through a detailed policy process where you look at every possible consequence.
11: Qantas has donated a Fokker F100 jet that'll touch down at the Haas facility at about 2:20 p.m. this afternoon. President Bob Delahunty says they're busy making room and a few hangar changes.
13: It's not too big a deal. We've not made a capacity into our hangars yet. We're extending one of our hangars, and that'll take lots of the aircraft that are outside under cover. So, no, we're comfortable with that, but we won't be able to take any other big ones now.
11: Also today, Sam Pang has taken out the top honour at Australia's Television Awards, and One Nation leader Pauline Hanson is calling for super rules to be changed so Aussies can more easily access their retirement savings.
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11: Real spring in the step of the Dragons now after their 24-22 win over the West Tigers in the NRL on Sunday. Head coach Dean Young says Daniel Atkinson did a great job at fullback for the Red V.
15: Yeah, I was right with Akko. Could have probably made the easier decision to play Setu, who did a really good job against the Sharks when he came off the bench last week, and Sloane's played a heap of fullback.
11: Aussie cricket skipper Pat Cummins admits the side's batters have a bit of work to do. That's after the 9-wicket loss to Bangladesh in Darwin.
16: I think it's pretty clear it's not quite functioning as well as we'd like as a group, so I'm sure the batters will get together and talk about, you know, maybe review some footage, review methods, their approaches to how they were this week, and, you know, we need to make some changes to our style. We've got a week or so.
11: And in the AFL, the Sydney Swans have nailed down a top two finish with a 112-76 win over Essendon at the MCG. Coleman medal leader Charlie Curnow adding another four goals to his tally. Swans midfielder Isaac Heaney says they're eyeing a return to the G in September.
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11: Partly cloudy, chance of showers, top of 17, and a hazardous surf warning for us today as well. Showers Tuesday, partly cloudy Wednesday, tops around 18. Right now 13 in Shell Cove on Wave 96.5.
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1: 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September 18 and 19 is when it's happening. Benson Boone, Cardi B, Major Lazer, the Goo Goo Dolls, Muse, Snoop Dogg and Zara Larsson all performing. 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
1: Yeah, and this morning we're looking for Nicole Morris from Shell Cove. Clock is ticking, Nicole. Give us a call, 4275 1965. If Nicole doesn't get in contact, like we said, in 30 minutes, you can steal her standby.
0: Yep, it's as simple as that. Nicole Morris, Shell Cove, 4275 1965. The number you need, Nicole. You've now got just under 30 minutes to call us back. It is still my standby, thanks to Club Windang, live and loving it. It is the place to be here at Wave 96.5.

0: 96.5, Little and Crammy, more fun in the morning. Time is still ticking away in the background as we wait for Nicole Morris of Shell Cove to call 4275 1965 to lock down her spot on the standby list for that all-expenses-paid trip to Las Vegas. If she doesn't call, you listening right now could call to steal her spot on the standby list for that all-expenses-paid trip to Vegas. So, Nicole Morris, 4275 1965, the number you need, Nicole, or maybe you need that in around 17 minutes' time to steal that spot. Lyndall, take it away. Tell us what's going viral.
1: Going viral.
2: Viral.
3: Someone's about to go viral.
1: Totally viral.
4: Lyndall's going viral.
3: The Logies were on last night. No one really cares except the people that were in that room.
0: I actually tuned in for about 10 minutes.
3: Yeah. And well, then you tune back out again.
0: Well, it's because I only had like a 10-minute window of time to watch some TV before going to bed, so I just thought I'd flick the TV on. See, normally, I would just go to like Seinfeld, the Seinfeld channel.
3: Yeah.
0: But while trying to go there, I noticed the Logies were on and sort of made a joke to my wife. Oh, we're missing the Logies.
3: Oh, my God.
0: And put it on.
3: Well, Robert Irwin, of course, was emceeing the whole thing. Yeah. Did you get to see him break dancing with Peking Duck?
0: I actually did, yes.
3: How was it?
0: He tried the worm. Yeah, it was a good attempt, I guess.
3: Not as good as yours?
0: Well, the backwards worm I don't like. I mean, you've got to be able to do it forwards if you're really going to attempt it.
3: Okay.
0: Yeah. Anyway.
3: Didn't know there was a backwards and forwards version of it. Okay, cool. Well, he is cropping a lot of flack on the socials today, but the one little tiny snippet that I saw of his opening monologue, I actually thought he was okay.
5: We're about to get going, but before we do, just a quick little bit of housekeeping. Unfortunately, Karl Stefanovic didn't RSVP tonight, which means we didn't have to hire quite as many bartenders, but we've kept him a spare seat, just in case. It's over there to the right, the far right.
3: It's kind of funny,
0: Yeah, I thought that's good.
3: You won the Best Newton Award for Most Popular Presenter. Of course, Sam Pang won the gold, but TV Week had asked viewers over the last little while to say what their favourite show of all time, Aussie show of all time was.
0: Yes.
3: So they're celebrating 70 years of Australian television. So, top 10.
0: Oh, okay, yeah.
3: 10 is Countdown.
0: Mm-hmm.
3: Can't even remember it, to be honest.
0: Yeah, a bit. Yeah.
3: I've heard of it.
0: Yeah.
3: Number 9 is Neighbours.
0: Right.
3: 8, Bluey. Mm-hmm. 7, All Saints. Mm-hmm. 6, McLeod's Daughters.
0: Yep.
3: 5 is Packed to the Rafters.
0: Right.
3: 4 is Blue Heelers.
0: Yeah.
3: 3 are Country Practice. 2, Home and Away.
0: Mm.
3: And number 1, ladies and gentlemen, Kath and Kim.
6: Time out, please. Now, Kimmy, look at me, please. Look at me. Look at me. Now, Sharon, look at me, please. Look at me. Now, Kim, look at Sharon. Sharon, look at Kim. Now, both look at me, please. And have a little boy and calm down.
3: Even Sharon made an appearance at the Logies last night.
0: She did. I saw that, yeah, as like the newest employee at Australia Zoo, the little skit she did with Robert Irwin. I thought it was great as well.
3: Love Magda. Mm-hmm. Hey, just lastly, Matthew McConaughey apparently once got so high that he missed his own birthday, and it was all because of this song from Janet Jackson. That's the
0: tune.
3: Great tune, but have a listen to what happened on his birthday party night.
7: I was headed to my own birthday party that my friends were throwing at for me at a club. I'm going to drive myself. Before I go, my buddy hands me this joint. He goes, here, man. I'm talking to have some of this. Super fun. Well, I get there and I take a toke in the car. It was not like the weed I'd smoked before. I listened to Janet Jackson's That's the Way Love Goes 24 times in a row. And when I finally got out of the car to go into my birthday party, no one was in there because it was over. They had all left because I sat in the freaking car.
3: Do we laugh? I love him.
0: Well, I don't blame him. As I said, it's a good song.
3: It is a good song, and maybe he was just vibing with the song and having a moment because he was feeling so mellow.
0: In saying that, though, drugs are bad, McKay.
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9: For the M1 into Sydney, coming up through Stanwell Tops, a delay-free trip. Mount Pleasant, an earlier breakdown for Mount Uzi Road has cleared off this morning. Traffic is all clear for Bulleye Pass at Lawrence Hargrave Drive. 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That's the latest traffic on Wave 96.5. 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

0: 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It is Lindsay and Crammy. More fun in the morning showers today in a top of 17 degrees. We make some pretty big claims here. We give away more money than anyone else, and we give away more holidays and trips and overseas adventures than anyone else as well. And we don't just talk the talk, we walk the walk as well.
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3: We've been looking for Nicole Morris in Shell Cove this morning, and the timer is still ticking down. And she's here. Good morning, Nicole.
4: Good morning. How are you?
3: We're good.
0: Great. Even better for hearing from you this morning, Nicole. It's better news for you because you've locked down your spot on the standby list for this trip to Vegas. Congratulations.
4: Thank you.
3: Have you ever been to Vegas before?
4: Thank you. No, we're going to go this year, but we ended up pulling out for the footy.
0: Okay. Well, for what reason, can I ask?
4: We're building.
0: Okay. That's
3: priorities.
0: Become an expensive exercise at the moment, doing anything to your house. Trust me, I know all about that. Well, I don't want to rub it in too much, but it was a great time.
4: I bet it was.
3: We can give you another shot with this now.
0: Yes. Yeah? Exactly. Yeah.
4: Well, fingers crossed.
0: All right. Well, look, you are now officially on the standby list for that $20,000 trip to Las Vegas. Good luck. We draw a winner August 29.
4: Oh, thank you so much.
0: It is still my standby. Another name read out at 11. That person again, like Nicole, has 30 minutes to call back. If they don't, you can steal their standby. It is thanks to Club Windang. Live and loving it. The place to be. Clarkie with the news next. And then we're talking midlife crises here at Wave 96.5.
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13: Partly cloudy, chance of showers, top of 17. Dave Clark with the 7:30 update. New South Wales Police asking us to keep an eye out for a teen reported missing who may be in the Wollongong area. Bailey Medway, aged 16, last seen at Parramatta Railway Station Sunday at about 11:20 a.m. Police say he's known to visit a number of areas around Sydney, including the South Coast and the Wollongong area. Anyone with info on where he is should call Crime Stoppers on 1-800-333-000. 1.7 million Aussies are unprotected against measles, raising fears of local outbreaks. A landmark study by the National Centre for Immunisation Research has found immunity gaps in multiple generations. Almost 7 in every 100 Aussies are likely to have insufficient protection against the virus. Less than a week after declaring One Nation as one of the gayest parties in Australia, Barnaby Joyce says people's sexuality should be kept to themselves, while telling Seven he'd never go to Sydney's Mardi Gras.
14: You can absolutely bet I will not go to the Mardi Gras, but that's my business. We just want you to live your own life, but it's your life. It's not so much something that other people have to stop the traffic for. They live in their lives as well.
13: The Haas facility at Shell Harbour Airport set to see a new arrival this afternoon. President Bob Delahunty says Qantas has donated a Fokker F100 jet that'll touch down at about 2:20 p.m. today.
15: We were offered a donation of having one in really good shape and condition at Haas, so we decided, like we always do, can't say no, and it'll be an outstanding contribution to history by having it there, adding to our other Qantas aircraft.
13: Also today, Colombia's president has asked the US president to suspend tariffs on his country as it deals with that deadly earthquake. And the search continues for a missing teen in the Southern Highlands. She was last seen on Wednesday after setting off on a bushwalk.
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13: Jerome Luai holding himself accountable following the Tigers' 24-22 loss to the Dragons on Sunday afternoon in the NRL. The 5'8" admits his defensive lapses hurt their chances.
16: Nothing to be proud of when you dish things up like that. I think I had another one that led to a line break, but I'm here and I'm never going to give up, bro. So that's the vibe there with the brothers.
13: The win was the first back-to-back for the Red V in 12 months. Aussie cricketers eating humble pie after their humiliating loss to Bangladesh in the opening test in Darwin. The tourists winning by 9 wickets to lead the two-match series 1-0. Skipper Pat Cummins admits they were simply outplayed over the 4 days.
17: They deserved the win. They were a much better side than us this week. I thought they outplayed us in all facets, really. They were really patient. Yeah, just didn't really let us back in. Held onto their catches. Yeah, really good win.
13: Second and final test getting underway in Mackay on Saturday. And in the AFL last night, Sydney Swans beat Essendon 112-76, while the Bulldogs Carlton match ended in an 82-all draw. That result means Carlton has booked a spot in the wildcard round.
6: 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Weather.
13: Partly cloudy, chance of showers, top of 17, and a hazardous surf warning for today as well. Showers Tuesday, partly cloudy Wednesday, tops around 18. Right now 13 in Calderwood on Wave 96.5.
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18: Wait,
0: 4275-1965 is the number if you want to give us a call this morning. And again this week, if you are our caller of the week, you'll get $200 to spend at West's Illawarra, who are celebrating 70 years as a club, and you can join now for just $5 to get all the member benefits.
3: Cannot wait for what we're about to talk about. because you have a friend, in yes. inverted commas, that is currently going through what you believe is a midlife crisis.
0: Yeah.
3: And I've had some experience with this, just okay. the people around me, so I'm interested to see what things you're seeing that they're displaying in their personal life that could be pointing to a midlife crisis.
0: Okay, well, I will present all evidence next.
3: Right.
0: 4275-1965. If you know someone going through a midlife crisis, or maybe they've already been through one, what was the clear and obvious signs?
3: Was it brute?
0: Hey, my new aftershave is not a midlife crisis. I maintain that. It is Lyndall and Crammy at Wave 96.5.

0: 96.5, Little and Crammy, 20 to 8, 17 the top today, and scattered showers hanging around for you Monday. We're talking midlife crises this morning here as part of the show because I believe one of my friends is going through some clear and very obvious signs that he, at the age of just over 40 as well, is going through his midlife crisis.
1: Okay. And this friend of yours that we're referring to.
0: Yes.
1: Have you discussed this midlife crisis with him? Have you said, oh, hey, mate, what's going on? Like, have you had conversations or here you are just bringing it up on the radio about your friend?
0: Now, after he told me the item he had purchased and what he planned on doing with a lot of his spare time, I said, sounds like a midlife crisis. And he just went, yeah. So I'm pretty sure it's a midlife crisis. And it happens for whatever reason. I don't know why. Mm. Right. And it seems to happen to men more than it does women.
1: Yeah.
0: I don't know whether it's the equivalent of going through like male menopause.
1: Oh, right. So this, you think that men in their 40s and 50s, they're going through like their peri/menopause stage?
0: Yes.
1: Okay, that's interesting.
0: It just presents in different ways.
1: Right.
0: And so this friend of mine, I haven't asked permission to use his name, so I won't.
1: Okay.
0: But he and his wife are originally from Wagga, okay? And they're a wonderful couple. Our kids love spending time with their kids. It's fantastic. And recently when we caught up, he mentioned that he dropped a few thousand dollars on a tinny, like a brand new boat. Now, they're from Wagga. And for that reason, I said, I go, oh, is fishing you used to do back in Wagga, not knowing much about Wagga in the area?
1: Yeah.
0: And he said, oh, no, I didn't do any fishing back in Wagga. I went, okay, cool. Have you done any fishing here? No, not really, no. So all of a sudden now, at the ripe old age of 40-something, he's dropped thousands of dollars on a tinny, an outboard motor, a trailer, and now has all the fishing gear. Now, this tinny, mind you, is not quite big enough to take the entire family out on a big adventure either.
1: So he just wants some alone time.
0: Yes.
1: In his brand new tinny.
0: I think.
1: Is that part of a midlife crisis? Like, men just want alone time, is that it?
0: Well, some men go through a midlife crisis and want alone time. Other men go through a different type of midlife crises.
1: Yeah, right.
0: As you know, and want the opposite of alone time.
1: Look, I think as far as a midlife crisis goes, that's a pretty good one.
0: Okay.
1: Like, I'd be happy with that.
0: I was worried about that because I was worried that you were going to judge that it was just like a little tinny. It wasn't like a big, expensive boat because, you know, sometimes that's the way a midlife crisis presents itself too, with like a big, expensive purchase. But still, thousands of dollars, tinny, boat, outboard motor, the registration on the trailer. Like, this is thousands of dollars.
1: Yeah, but I think I'd feel better about the tinny because if I was his wife and seeing him drop, like, hundreds of thousands on a bigger boat, I'd be worried. I'd be like, who are you trying to impress? Who are you taking on said boat?
0: Yeah,
1: is there a colleague that I need to worry about? But I feel like my dad did the same thing.
0: Right.
1: So in their 40s, dad and his brothers, they're all, like, 2 years apart.
0: Yes.
1: Three of them bought a jet ski and one of them bought a boat.
0: Oh, that is a collective crisis.
1: Yeah. All of them together. They labelled it as family time that we could all go out in the lake together. Half the time, none of us went. They'd go camping and take the jet skis out.
0: Yeah, that is a midlife crisis.
1: Yeah.
0: And I'm glad you agree with me. Look, if you know someone that's going through a midlife crisis right now, I'm just curious as to the different ways they present themselves in 2026. Like, there's the traditional ones that we all know and have alluded to.
1: Yeah.
0: But are there any kind of, like, new, interesting ways that midlife crises present themselves?
1: Like a new aftershave, perhaps.
0: I maintain this is not a midlife crisis I'm going through.
1: It's not for you?
0: No, I don't think so.
1: Really?
0: Well, again, it's me now saying on air that it's not the big elaborate purchases, so maybe it is like a minute mini midlife crisis, me changing to brood aftershave.
1: You bought a pool last year.
0: Okay, well, no, I did that for the family.
1: Of course you did. Just like my dad bought a jet ski for all of us.
0: Yeah, no, that's different. You can't fit on the jet ski. I did that.
1: I could actually fit on the jet ski.
0: Okay, well, no, I did that for the family, okay? I maintain that. That was a decision for everyone. I feel like a midlife crisis is more for, like, them and their own selfish kind of reason, release and escape.
1: Sure.
0: 4275-1965. Are you, someone you know, going through a midlife crisis or already been through one? What did it look like?
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3: 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First with the Illawarra's traffic.
4: Taking the M1 this morning into Sydney, Maddens Plains is all steady. Slow for the M1 northbound through Fig Tree. Unanderra, Five Islands Road, the M1 on and off ramps is busy. And Memorial Drive slowing up from Russell Vale all the way through to East Corrimal. 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That's the latest traffic on Wave 96.5. 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
1: We'd love you to be a part of the show. 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
0: Yeah, the more you're on air, the less we are.
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0: Wave 96.5, Lindell and Crammy, more fun in the morning. Midlife crisis is the topic of discussion this morning. What do they look like in 2026? Are you going through one? You know someone that is. I've got a mate, and I maintain it's a friend. It is not me going through a midlife crisis, who has recently just dropped like thousands of dollars on a new little tinny. He's got the trailer, paying for the rego, the outboard motor, all the fishing gear. Never fished a day in his life, originally from Wagga, and now just apparently becomes like a fishing guy in a tinny at the age of 40-something.
1: Yeah, and you're equating the midlife crisis to possibly what women go through during perimenopause / menopause. Yeah, you think this is maybe on par?
0: Well, I'm not saying it's the same. And or like the equivalent.
1: But you guys might be having some kind of hormonal shift like we are. Yeah. Is that what we're thinking?
0: Well, yeah, like what is the explanation? Like why does it always seem to happen when guys get into their sort of 40s, 50s, whenever it presents itself?
1: Could be because their partners are perimenopausal and don't want to have to deal with their crap anymore.
0: Right.
1: And there's a bit of friction. So they want to go out and have their own time on a tinny or a jet ski. I don't know.
0: Okay. Maybe.
1: there are many layers to this, I think.
0: Sally in Corrimal this morning on 4275-1965. Good morning, Sally.
2: Hi, guys. How are you going?
1: Good. Do you know someone or a partner that has been through a midlife crisis?
2: I do, and it's currently sitting in my garage right now. My husband decided he wanted to buy a Harley, and the catch, though, he doesn't even have his motorcycle license yet.
0: Oh,
2: he saw his one he liked. He decided to get it, and he can't even ride it on his L, so he has to get another bike to learn on that one to then ride this one.
1: Yeah, that screams midlife crisis.
0: I was going to say, having been through that process, yeah, like you can't just go and get your L's and jump straight on a Harley. Like,
1: oh, that's right. You rode a scooter, didn't you?
0: Yes.
1: For a little while there.
0: I was in my 20s and 30s, so that was a quarter life crisis.
1: Yeah, right.
0: That was not a midlife crisis. That's good.
1: But you never thought to upgrade to a Harley?
0: No.
1: They're fun.
0: Well, I'm sure they are. Like, Sally, do you plan
2: on... Get it, and he can't even ride it on his L, so he has to get another bike.

0: I used to love going on the back of the Harley. That was like one of my favourite weekend activities my ex.
1: How delightful. The scarf blowing in the wind.
0: Yeah, you don't wear a scarf, mate.
1: Was the man you were on the Harley with going through his own midlife crisis, Lyndall?
0: No, he was too young for that.
1: Well, if you know someone going through a midlife crisis, you can give us a call, 4275 1965. It's Lyndall and Cramie at Wave 96.5. No.

0: Dave, 96.5, Lindell and Crammy, more fun in the morning, showers and a top of 17 degrees. Now, we're talking midlife crises on the show this morning and how and what they look like in 2026. And if you know someone that's been through one, we asked for calls. We just spoke to someone that has a man in their life going through midlife crisis with a big brand new Harley in the garage he can't even ride because he doesn't have his bike license. That is certainly a midlife crisis.
1: Yeah. I'm surprised no one has mentioned the Hyrox cult this morning either.
0: Yes.
1: Surely if you're doing that, you're starting that later in life.
0: 100%.
1: You're having a midlife crisis, are you not?
0: Isn't it all the rage at the moment?
1: Yeah, it was like the CrossFit craze for a while there, and F45 and all of those, and now it's all about Hyrox.
0: Yeah, especially if, like, your partner's going off without you to join that cult. Like, you'd be a little bit worried, wouldn't you? Like, if they weren't even inviting
1: you. Stop planting the seed of doubt in people's head this morning.
0: Yeah, right. Okay, well, look, if you have any more midlife crises for us this

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8: Partly cloudy, chance of showers, top of 17 today. Dave Clark with the 8 o'clock update. Police are asking for our help to find a missing teen who may be in the Wollongong area. Details on 16-year-old Bailey Medway are on the local news page and Facebook. He was last seen at Parramatta Railway Station about 11:20 a.m. on Sunday. He's known to visit a number of areas around Sydney, including the Wollongong area. Anyone with info on where he is should call Crime Stoppers on 1-800-333-000. Illawarra travellers who are hooked up to the Telstra network, there could be some dropouts in mobile coverage on Picton Road from today. The telco is set to run 2 days of maintenance works. As a result, this will mean a reduction in Telstra's mobile coverage for short periods. During the maintenance efforts, the site will need to be switched off from time to time to safely complete the works. The boss of Sydney's Mardi Gras has hit out at Pauline Hanson after declaring she doesn't like the event and believes people should keep their sexuality behind closed doors. One Nation MP Barnaby Joyce has echoed those sentiments this morning, less than a week after declaring the party as one of the gayest in Australia.
9: Everybody's trying to make us out as a pack of homophobes, which we're not. It's just ridiculous. And we're not racist, we're not homophobes. We don't care what your sexuality is. It's your business. And that's basically what we're saying.
8: That's on 7. Rescue efforts are continuing this morning following a magnitude 7.7 quake in Indonesia over the weekend. More than 50 people have died, while thousands are still looking for evacuation assistance. Also today, police in the US have arrested a 19-year-old over a university shooting that's left 5 people wounded, 1 in a critical condition. And Sam Pang has been crowned Australia's most popular TV personality at last night's Logie Awards.
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8: We number four for the Dragons in the NRL over the weekend, over the West Tigers 24-22. The Red V leading 18-6 at halftime. Both sides scoring four tries, the Dragons slotting four conversions. While the win doesn't lift the side off the bottom of the ladder, it's the first back-to-back wins for the side in 12 months after they rolled the Sharks in round 23, 24-16. Bangladesh toasting an historic 9-wicket test victory on Australian soil. The Tigers chasing down 57 runs after dismissing the Aussies for 284 on day four in Darwin. Spinner Mehedi Meraz has told Fox Sports, "It's an unbelievable feeling.
12: It's a great opportunity for us in this condition. After a long time we came here and there are very good team and there are world-class team. They have lots of good players and if we beat them, it would be great for our country and our cricket."
8: In the AFL last night, the Swans have locked in a top two spot on the ladder, beating Essendon by 6 goals at the G, while Carlton and the Western Bulldogs have secured a finals berth after an 82-all draw.
10: 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Weather.
8: Partly cloudy, chance of showers, top of 17 and a hazardous surf warning for today as well. Showers Tuesday, partly cloudy Wednesday, tops around 18. Right now 13 in Port Kembla on Wave 96.5.
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18: We have been talking about midlife crisis.
19: Crises
18: this morning and how they present themselves. I believe my friend is going through one with his brand new tinny and love for fishing. Never thrown a line in before, but now he's thrown plenty in, plenty of time away from the family, and I believe that's him going through a midlife crisis. So in what other ways do they present themselves? We've been taking your calls this morning, and producer Sam is telling us we've got a juicy one coming up.
19: You know another one, and I think we've got some friends who have been doing a lot of it lately.
18: Okay.
19: Golf.
18: Oh, yes. Yes.
19: Don't you think?
18: Taking up golf in your 40s.
19: Mm-hmm.
18: That is a midlife crisis. Ryan Atchison from the Illawarra Hotel.
19: I wasn't going to say his name.
18: We are talking about you. I mean, at least he's dragged his wife into it. Nikki now goes and plays as well.
19: They golf together and Ryan's actually quite good, but he spends a lot of time on the golf course.
18: He does, yeah. He does have that personality, though. He jumps from one thing to the next. So maybe that's something else, not a midlife crisis. Or maybe his whole life's been a midlife crisis. Yeah.
19: Oh, we'll get to more of those calls in a moment. Right now, it is time for 1K Wordplay. If you want to try and score yourself $1,000 with a game of word association, call us now, 4275-1965.
18: It happens in 3 minutes, thanks to Domain King Street in Warrawong. 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

0: 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It is Lyndall and Cramie. 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
3: And this morning we've got David from Fig Tree on the line. Without knowing your age, David, are you currently in your midlife crisis era?
4: Sadly, yes, I am.
0: Okay.
3: Right.
0: Do you want to admit anything? Have you purchased anything?
3: What yeah.
0: Do you play golf?
4: I do play golf you already. So I'm already kind of on the bandwagon there.
0: Okay.
3: Well, is it only presenting itself in the last few years, or has this been something you've always done?
4: No, I've always done it.
3: Okay.
0: Right. Okay. Well, then, if you were to predict your midlife crisis, David from Fig Tree, what would it look like? What would you do?
4: You know, I just have no idea.
0: Okay.
4: Like, I feel like I'm already there, so maybe it's not going to for me. But
3: how old are you, David?
4: Maybe give it a few weeks. I'm 45.
3: Oh yeah, you're in the thick of things.
0: Yeah, mate. So you'll be driving a sports car next week, especially if you win this $1,000.
3: Oh, it's not going to get you far for a sports car.
0: No, but you know, it's enough for the first repayment.
3: Yeah, right.
4: Yeah. Oh, that was a convertible.
0: Yeah, love that. All right, well, let's get you that midlife crisis convertible, David, in Fig Tree. Who do you want to team up with this morning, Lyndall or me, Cramie?
4: I'll go Lyndall.
0: All right. Lyndall's out of the studio. David's in Fig Tree. 1K wordplay works like this. I'm going to give you three words. It's a game of word association. So when you hear them, first word that comes to mind, I jot them down. Lyndall comes back in, goes through the same process. If her words are the same, ding, ding, ding. We heard those dings last week. We gave away $1,000 and it could be you winning it this morning. Are you ready?
4: I'm ready.
0: Here we go, mate. First word, good.
4: Bad.
0: The second word, avalanche.
4: Snow.
0: Snow. Yep. And the third and final word, puzzle.
4: Solve.
0: Say that for me again.
4: Solve.
0: Solve
4: a puzzle.
0: Okay, so you solved a puzzle, like finished a puzzle. No worries. Your words are locked in for good. You've said bad. For avalanche, you've said snow. And for puzzle, you've said solved. Okay, I am getting Lyndall's attention by waving the arms around. It's a very technical system we use here. There's no intercom or anything like that. No, it's just me waving my arms around. And in she strides for a Monday morning. Back with a winner's pep in her step. She was able to do it last week. You're on a bit of a heat. Are you going well with this game? After I was chosen day after day after day after day after day. Came so
3: and
0: close.
3: And got nothing.
0: Yeah, I know. Couldn't do it. And of course, you come through like Stephen Bradbury and just give it away. All right, well, let's see if you can't do it again for David in Fig Tree this morning.
3: Yeah,
0: you ready?
3: Let's go.
0: Okay.
3: Yeah.
0: First word, good.
3: Bad.
0: The second word is avalanche.
3: Snow.
0: Oh. Ding, ding. Here we are already.
3: Hadn't been my morning. You know, I was late to work.
0: You
3: almost
0: were.
3: Hit a kangaroo as well.
0: You did, yeah. You had
3: but
0: to.
3: Things could be looking up, David.
0: Uber Eats your coffee in.
3: Yeah.
0: Yes, okay.
3: Took 45 minutes.
0: Here we go. Third and final word. Let's hope the caffeine's kicked in. You're all in sync on the same wavelength as David. Third and final word this morning. Puzzle.
3: Jigsaw!
0: Stop. Oh. No, that is not what David said. That's what I would have said.
3: I'm so excited.
0: Yep. David said solved.
3: Oh, you solved like a puzzle.
0: Yeah, puzzle is solved, yeah.
3: I would have also maybe thought puzzle piece.
0: Oh, yeah, yeah, yeah.
3: I wouldn't have even thought of solved.
0: Mm, yeah, sorry, David.
3: Oh.
0: We can't help you out with that convertible for your midlife crisis, mate.
3: Sorry, David.
0: Yeah, right.
3: Go have join it. Some high rocks or play paddleball or something.
0: It's a paddle. There's another one.
3: Mm.
0: Very good. All right,
3: pickleball.
0: Thanks.
3: Pickleball.
0: Pickleball, that's it. Yeah, it's
3: okay,
0: all the right.
3: Change it. Is paddle the same as pickleball?
0: I think there's a slight difference.
3: Oh.
0: I think there is some differences. But they still, if you take them up in your mid-40s, present as a midlife crisis and look like one. So whether you like it or not, that's happening. 1K wordplay, we'll give it another red hot crack tomorrow morning just after 8. Thanks to Domain and Warrawong, where premium brands, modern design and great value comes together. Up next, apparently a very, very juicy, that's the word I kept getting told to use, call about midlife crisis. 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

0: Wave 96.5, Little and Crammy, more fun in the morning, nearly 20 past 8, showers today and a top of around 17 degrees. We're talking about men and their midlife crises that happen, you know, once they sort of turn 40 into their 40s and 50s, you know, there's certain things they do, ways they act or things they purchase that cause people to think they're going through a midlife crisis. My friend, originally from Wagga, never really done a spot of fishing ever in his life, but now wants to, purchased a tinny, the trailer, the outboard motor and all the fishing gear to start going fishing. And it's a little tinny too. He can just get out there on his own, you know.
1: I actually saw a guy driving out of my street the other day. Would have been maybe 60-odd in his convertible. This is when I was on my way to netball on Saturday morning. It had been raining. The rain had just stopped. It was freezing cold.
0: Yeah.
1: He had the top down. Driving his convertible at 7 o'clock in the morning.
0: Ding, ding, we've got a winner. That is a midlife crisis.
1: Seriously,
0: just
1: it is.
0: Just looking for any break in the weather.
1: Yes!
0: To take your new convertible sports car out at the age of 60. Like, love that.
1: What are you doing?
0: Yeah, the toupee flapping in the wind. Right. So we're taking your calls, 4275-1965. Now, our next caller wants to remain anonymous, and for that reason, we've put it through the voice changer as well to protect their identity. So good morning, and tell us about this midlife crisis that you're experiencing.
2: Good morning. My husband left me 2 months ago. He'd recently started going to the gym, lost 15 kilos, shaved all his body hair, wants a tattoo, never wanted one after 20 years, and now is seeing someone 10 years younger that has children the same age as our kids.
0: Oh, well, look, first of all, I'm
1: so sorry
0: you had to go through that. But, I mean, that is definitely one of the most traditional midlife crises paths to take, unfortunately, for men.
1: Did you actually, were you concerned while he was going to the gym? Did you see, obviously, all these physical changes in him? Did you see personality shifts as well?
2: There was a little bit, but he's been at uni as well because he's got a job where he's furthering himself, so he has to be, so I just put it down to that.
0: Okay. And that was the only signs? There were no other signs? When did you start to think something was up, though? Like when he's shaving all his body hair, or what was it?
2: Yeah, when he started doing that, when he decided he wanted to get a tattoo, and he's been against tattoos forever.
0: Mm.
2: Very bizarre behaviour. So much so he doesn't even hardly speak to our children at the moment, which is even worse.
1: So sorry to hear that. That is just awful. And this is where all of this midlife crisis stuff absolutely sucks.
0: Yeah, don't get me wrong. Like, I'm here this morning making light of it, but there are serious consequences to some of these midlife crises that men go through.
1: Families are destroyed by it.
0: Yeah, exactly. Did you know, do you know the person that he's now with?
2: She's a work colleague.
0: Okay, as in like is one of his work colleagues?
2: One of his work colleagues.
0: That makes it so much worse, because I dare say you knew about this person or of her, like, leading into this.
2: Yeah, I did.
0: Yeah, wow. I just don't understand the psychology behind it either. Do you know what I mean? Like, for a man in that situation to do that, like, especially when it starts to affect, like, the kids and the family, like, how do you just leave that behind? And, like, I'd love to understand the psychology behind it all and what goes on for men to go through midlife crisis. Because, you know, as we've spoken about earlier, some of them are pretty lighthearted. They just go and buy something expensive. But then, as we said, like, this is the other way that sometimes men go through midlife crisis.
1: We need to have a look into that. Maybe we'll try and get someone on the show to actually talk through the psychology behind it.
0: Yeah, well, I mean, I don't want to go down a path, that's for sure. Well, look, we appreciate you calling us this morning. And again, we're sort of so sorry you had to go through that. And we really hope, you know, you find the light at the end of the tunnel and find someone maybe better on the other side, even if you don't even need someone really, but just, you know.
1: Yeah, right now you'd just be in the trenches. And you won't be feeling like any of that. But, God, I wish I could give you a cuddle right now. I'm so sorry that you're having to deal with all of this.
2: That's all good. Thanks, guys. Yeah, it's just been a bit fresh, so not much fun.
0: No worries. Well, we're always here for you if you want to give us a call and have a chat, okay?
2: No worries. Thanks, guys.
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4: Wave 96.5, first with the Illawarra's traffic.
5: Travelling on the M1 is heavy northbound Dapto to Fig Tree. Lots of traffic, Princes Highway, Fig Tree towards the avenue. We're seeing traffic banking Memorial Drive, East Corrimal, all the way through to Winuna. Slow for the Princes Highway moving from Balambi. 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That's the latest traffic on Wave 96.5. 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
6: 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This is Tyler hitting the roads of the Illawarra on Wave 96.5. 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

0: Drive, 96.5, Lindell and Crammy, more fun in the morning. And wow, hasn't this morning just been a very, very clear and obvious sign that how life and this show can be a roller coaster. It starts out all lighthearted and funny. We're talking about midlife crises and how they present themselves and people buying motorbikes and tinnies. And then there's that stuff, the hard-hitting, heavy midlife crisis where blokes, you know, just decide to exit their marriage and find someone much younger. That's another way that
1: I can never understand it.
0: Well, neither. And again, that's why I'm so interested in the psyche behind it, and just know we are working away in the background now to try and find someone to maybe explain to us the psychological reason that men go through a midlife crisis.
1: And I feel like there's been so much talk lately, and I know I've said it to you a few times, about perimenopause and, you know, how our hormones shift and how that changes everything in our worlds. And we're starting to understand now why women have a shift around this age, my age. But for men, what's the reasoning behind it?
0: Well, because there are, I assume, like the same or similar biological changes going on inside a man's body, because there comes a time where a man can no longer, you know, like, and so maybe that, that's normally a lot later in life.
1: Later.
0: Yeah, but again, that's why we're working on an expert, because here we are just theorising about subjects we have no idea about. Speaking of, it is National Science Week this week.
1: Oh, a subject I was terrible at school.
0: And to celebrate every single day, we are speaking to some kind of doctor or professor on the show. And up next, it is a former Young Australian of the Year that is doing a great thing in the roboticist space to help out those living with disadvantages. We're going to be talking to Marita Chang as part of National Science Week after 8:30 here at Wave 96.5.
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16: Partly cloudy, chance of showers, top of 17. Dave Clark with the 8:30 update. New South Wales police need a hand to find a teen reported missing last seen in Parramatta who may be in the Wollongong area. Bailey Medway, aged 16, last seen at Parramatta Railway Station on Sunday at about 11:20 a.m. More info and a link to his photo are on the local news page and Facebook. If you have info on Bailey, you need to call Crime Stoppers on 1-800-333-000. Seven people have been charged following investigations into the alleged importing of illegal tobacco and vapes into the country. The arrests made right across Sydney. Police say they've now dismantled two criminal networks valued at $80 million. There'll be more money in the pockets of food delivery riders from today. That's because guaranteed minimum pay rates and workplace protections have kicked in under a deal between major platforms like Uber Eats and DoorDash. It means they'll receive at least $31 an hour during active jobs and will be protected with accident insurance. Qantas has donated a Fokker F100 jet that'll touch down at the Haas facility at Shell Harbour Airport at about 2:20 p.m. today. President of Haas, Bob Delahunty, says they're busy making room and a few hangar changes.
17: It's not too big a deal. We've not made a capacity into our hangars yet. We're extending one of our hangars and that'll take lots of the aircraft that are outside undercover. So No, we're comfortable with that, but we won't be able to take any other big ones now.
16: Also today, the country's supermarket giants are conducting early testing of facial recognition technology, and there's a push for our federal governments to move to fixed four-year terms.
15: Masterton's 2024 Price Rewind is on now. 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
16: The first back-to-back wins in 12 months and also win number four for the Dragons in the NRL on Sunday. The Red V leading 18-6 at halftime, with the West Tigers closing in fast before the final siren at 24-22. Both sides scoring four tries, the Dragons slotting four conversions. Celebrations continue for Bangladesh after their historic test win over Australia in Darwin. The Tigers winning the opening test by 9 wickets yesterday, their first ever win on Aussie soil. Aussie skipper Pat Cummins still at a bit of a loss as to what went sideways.
1: You know, it's hard to put your finger on. Just felt like we just didn't get off to a great start, and kind of once you're behind on a pretty good wicket against a pretty good side, it was kind of really hard to wrestle the momentum back.
16: In the AFL, Essendon coach Dean Solomon is pleading with supporters to stick with the club after its losing match with Sydney attracted its worst crowd in 33 years, excluding COVID. Fewer than 25,000 turned out to see the Bombers cop another belting in what's looming as their worst AFL season ever.
15: For a warm and cosy home or office this winter, contact the legends at Rapid Cool Air Conditioning, Electrical and Solar, Dapto. 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
16: Partly cloudy, chance of showers, top of 17, and a hazardous surf warning for us today as well. Showers Tuesday, partly cloudy Wednesday, tops around 18. Right now 13 in Port Kembla on Wave 96.5.
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14: I know I sometimes like to brag that at school I was maybe a straight A student.
3: Well, it depends on the subject.
14: Well, this is true. When it comes to maths, you know I wasn't great. Got to admit something to you right now. I was also really bad at science.
3: Wow. I'm not surprised, I'll be honest.
14: Well, I got Bs. Maths, I got Cs. Mm. And science, I got Bs.
3: Okay, I too was bad at science.
14: Oh, yeah.
3: I just didn't apply myself. I was always too distracted and wanting to do the experiments but not actually learn why we're doing them. Like, let's get out the Bunsen burner so I can burn some things again.
14: Of course you would.
3: Yeah.
14: Now you've married a science teacher. Does she make you feel really dumb?
3: She does, yes, nearly on a daily basis. Oh, the irony. Don't worry, it's not lost on me how bad I was as a student and now I'm married to a high school science teacher. Yes, yep. I know. But it is National Science Week this week, so all this week we are speaking to, well, some very smart people compared to us.
14: It's so much smarter than us. We've got professors, we've got psychologists, we've got doctors, and up next, a roboticist.
3: That's a word I've never had to use before. But we're speaking to a roboticist. Now, next, here at Wave 96.5.

0: 96.5. Lyndall and Crammy at 20 to 9 on a Monday. Showers today in a top of 17 degrees. This week is National Science Week with so many great events that you can get involved in. And we thought we'd celebrate by speaking to some smart people, smarter than us, here at Wave 96.5. We're going to kick it off by speaking to a former Young Australian of the Year. She's a roboticist. Her name is Marita Chang, and she joins us this morning. Good morning, Marita.
1: Cranny.
2: You are quite an impressive lady. You are named in Forbes 30 Under 30 and Top Women in Tech. You use robotics and AI to help improve people's lives on the daily. What are you actually working on at the moment in the States, Marita?
1: So I've got my robotics project, but I'm actually working on something I'm very, very passionate about, which is computer science education. When I was 10, I really wanted to learn how to program, but like I didn't really know where to begin. Because I was from Cairns and far north Queensland, and there really wasn't any opportunity for me to learn. And so I had to wait until I went to university before I got to learn how to code. And then I went to university and I thought these concepts are easier than like the maths that I was doing in high school. Like, why didn't someone teach me all this when I was 10 years old? And so I decided to create it. So I've been working with a team of over 275 university students for the last 6 years. And we've created this really solid computer science curriculum that takes a kid from absolutely zero coding all the way up to a second year university level of computer science knowledge.
0: Okay, now if any kids are listening locally here in Wollongong, is that program going to be available here or is there something else they could be doing?
1: No, that program is available for kids all across Australia, including in Wollongong. They can go to the National Science Week website, which is scienceweek.net.au. There's like over 2,500 different events all across Australia. Our event is a virtual event, and that's why kids all across Wollongong can participate.
2: Marita, there's a lot of talk about AI in the world at the moment, of course, robotics and how they're going to change the world. A lot of people are quite concerned that, you know, robots are going to take over our lives. Some of that seems exciting, but should we be worried about anything in the future?
1: Look, there's been a lot of uncertainty as to what happens, but at every single one of these stages, it makes us humans more powerful, able to create more for the world and improves everyone's lives. And so, yeah, there's definitely a lot of uncertainty now, but I think we're going to see a lot of advancements and we'll figure out like how we use it to benefit humankind and have it improve everyone's lives.
0: Okay, well, like, let's focus on the positives then, Marita. Like, with your work with robots, etc., you've been working with people with disabilities and stuff. So what's something maybe like most of us take for granted, but like your work and a robot has enabled someone with a disability to do for themselves?
1: Yeah, so I've created a robot called Teleport, which enables people to be productive in multiple places simultaneously. So you could be in your office or be at the studio and you can have a robot in like a factory or in a warehouse, even at a school or an office remotely, and you can drive it around remotely. And that way, rather than just like seeing like a stationary image, you can drive it around and like really get immersed in the environment and see what's happening. So it's really good for kids with long-term illness to go to school remotely and not miss out on seeing their friends. And it's really good for like people with long-term illness to go to work remotely and be productive at work, just be immersed in the environment and know what's going on.
2: Well, look, National Science Week, of course, is this week. And I was never good at science at school, but hearing the things that you are doing, it actually makes science sound fascinating. So thank you so much for taking the time out of your day to spend with us this morning, Marita. We really appreciate it.
1: Thanks, Lyndall. And you don't have to be good at science to enjoy National Science Week. There's over 2,500 events. I think like a lot of the events are for like complete beginners or people who know nothing about science.
0: Well, if you're curious, you can check out scienceweek.net.au to check out all those events happening right around Australia. National Science Week is this week. A former 2012 Young Australian of the Year and now an absolute genius, if you don't mind me saying so at all. Marita Chang, thanks for joining us here this morning at Wave 96.5.
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5: Traffic on the M1 northbound into Sydney through Madden's Plains is all clear this morning. Memorial Drive slowing up from Corrimal and making your way into Winuna. Seeing a fair bit of congestion for Mount Ousley, the Princes Highway to the roundabout and Mount Ousley Road. If it's obvious you need great insurance, get GIO. 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That's the latest traffic on Wave 96.5. 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

0: Wave 96.5, Lindell and Crammy. More fun in the morning. It's been another big and busy show. Thanks to everyone for getting involved and giving us a call. We were talking earlier about midlife crises. And it was a roller coaster ride, that is for sure.
1: Well, yeah, I feel like there is a lot more to unpack with this, though. When we were talking a bit earlier about the psychology behind it and why this is actually happening, because I feel like we can explain perimenopause and why women from a certain age act a certain way or are having shifts in their behaviour.
0: Yeah.
1: But for men, what's it all about? And we will unpack that a little bit more tomorrow. We'll actually get someone on who knows what they're talking about.
0: Yeah, hopefully. And or if they don't, and it's a bloke, bro code, just pretend like you know what you're talking about and give us a good excuse for doing this sort of stuff, mate.
1: You're the one that started us on
0: well,
1: this path.
0: I know, mate. I know. That will hopefully be a part of the show tomorrow, as will another Bluey Gnome giveaway. It's our Bluey Gnome Bonanza after an ill-informed financial investment on behalf of Lindell and I and the show. We are now giving away our Bluey Gnomes tomorrow. The bride and groom must go.
1: Yeah, they'll go together. You can't split the two of them apart. I think that'd be a really nice, I don't know, wedding present, but maybe an engagement present would be kind of cute.
0: Yeah, that would be cute.
1: Yeah. We'll do that.
0: If you would like them, tomorrow's your chance. Tune in for that.
1: That and plenty more.
0: Yep.
1: I guess.
0: Coming up at 11 o'clock, it could be your name plucked from those that are registered at wavefm.com.au for Steal My Standby. You've got 30 minutes to call back to secure your spot on the standby list for that $20,000 trip to Las Vegas.
1: Have yourself a lovely Monday. Catch you tomorrow from 5:30.
0: Talk to you then.
1: Bye.
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5: Partly cloudy, chance of showers, top of 17. Dave Clark with the 9 o'clock update. We're being warned to check our measles vaccination status after a new study found 7 in every 100 of us are not protected. It's raised fears of community outbreaks linked to overseas travel as childhood vaccination levels continue to shrink while unprotected infants are most at risk. The 15 to 35 year old age group makes up about half of all recent cases. A teen last seen in Parramatta may be in the Wollongong area, according to New South Wales Police. Bailey Medway, aged 16, last seen at the Parramatta Railway Station Sunday at about 11:20 a.m. If you have any info on Bailey, you need to get in touch with Crime Stoppers on 1-800-333-000. More details and a link to his photo are on the local news page and Facebook as well. A new donation set to fly into the Illawarra this afternoon, set for its new home at the Haas facility. Qantas has donated a Fokker F100 jet. President of Haas, Bob Delahunty, says there are still a few flying in Australia.
6: 50 of that jet type still operating. Qantas has still got a number of them operating on the regional services in Western Australia. So it is historically significant to Australia and the evolution of everything.
5: Applications now open for the latest round in the Connecting Neighbourhoods Grants Program from Wollongong City Council. Council says the program providing small grants to community members and groups who want to make a positive impact in their local area. Applications for the program are now open till Monday, August 31. Also today, 7 people charged following investigations into the alleged importation of illegal tobacco and vapes. And there could be some dropouts in mobile phone coverage on Picton Road today and tomorrow.
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5: West Tigers have slumped to an 8th consecutive defeat, beaten 24-22 by the Dragons on Sunday. Coach Benji Marshall admitting the desperation to win is starting to take its toll.
8: I think we're fighting so hard for the result. Everyone wants a win so bad, it's probably taking its toll of over-trying and doing it too much, you know. So we've been inconsistent, obviously. This last period's been tough probably for everyone, supporters, players, everyone.
5: Australia may swing the axe following its historic 9-wicket test loss to Bangladesh in Darwin. The top order struggled as the Tigers pounced to claim their first win on Aussie soil. Aussie skipper Pat Cummins says the batting struggles aren't a one-off.
9: It's one test, but it's also a little bit of a trend as well. So it's trying to work out, you know, do you need to intervene now or do you let it play out and you think it's the way forward.
5: And in Illawarra rugby over the weekend, Tech Tars giving Camden a 64-0 hiding. Campbelltown had a hard-fought 24-21 win over Kiama. The Shoalhaven got up 52-21 over Vikings. Campbelltown on top of the ladder with Shoalhaven moving into second spot ahead of Kiama on four and against and Barrel making up the top four. We'll check Wave 96.5 weather next.
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5: Partly cloudy, chance of showers, top of 17 today, hazardous surf warning as well. More showers likely Tuesday. Partly cloudy Wednesday, tops around 18. Right now 15 in Fig Tree on Wave 96.5.
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10: Morning, it's Dino back in after the weekend. 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New gear from Ella Langley very soon. Sunny Federa, Eagle Eye Cherry. Let's do it. 22 songs in a row. It's the Illawarra's best music. 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I'm sorry.

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Now, if you've had Choosing Texas, stuck in your head, singing along for the past month or more, Ella Langley has just dropped a brand new song. It's called Be Her. 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It's playing now, Wave 96.5. She

It's Dino at Wave 96.5, wondering what Jimmy Barnes got up to on the weekend. He cooked up a big batch of roast potatoes and his own secret recipe gravy. The pictures look great on the socials. 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